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1: Hi, I'm Ryan Tedder with OneRepublic, and this is our new song, Need Your Love. It's your music plus.
0: Here's OneRepublic's Ryan Tedder on his must-have carry-on items when he's traveling.
1: Must-haves. I travel, I don't know, I was probably in 30 countries this year or last year. Carry-on. Everyone's like, oh, socks and underwear. Obviously socks and underwear, but you can buy that anywhere, so that's crazy. Travel with stuff you can't get outside of the U.S. Like, every singer's worst nightmare is heartburn or acid reflux, so I have, like, the really nice-tasting gummy Tums that taste like candy. I always have Tums on me and Pepcid, a sleep mask, any pharmaceuticals that are, like, prescription that you need. So for me, it's like, if I need steroids, I have to travel with them in case I don't want to cancel a show and I'm, like, almost able to sing but not quite. That's when you, unfortunately, might need a steroid. Sometimes you need sleeping pills, but you have to be careful with all that stuff and just, like, chill. I like to use over-the-counter Walgreens generic stuff if I need to sleep, like melatonin and, you know, the safe, non-toxic stuff. And then headphones, for sure, and then backup headphones, and then chargers. Those are the absolute musts.

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It's Ian Riley. Hey, you want to score Bruno Mars tickets? Hook up with Tori D tomorrow. She's going to be out at Carrington College, Perrone Road in Salida. She'll be there from 4 until 6, and she'll have your chance to win those Bruno tickets on KHOP at 95.1.

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12: A Better Life with Dr. Sanjay Gupta.
13: We all know how important it is to stay active as we age, especially as we get older. But I've come to realize that for as good as people are about getting their cardio in, a lot of older folks really don't seem to be doing the recommended amount of strength training or even understand why it's so important. It helps you stay functional and therefore independent for as long as possible. Certified strength and conditioning specialist Dana Santis says a great place to start is not with dumbbells or barbells, but with your body weight, which allows you to build strength while also learning how your body moves and where your limitations exist. It also reduces the risk of overwhelming your connective tissue, which adapts more slowly than muscles as we get older. Once you're comfortable, you can dial up that intensity, but do it slowly, do it carefully. I'm Dr. Sanjay Gupta, helping you live a better life.
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So the weather's been playing with our hearts like a lot lately. All the hits, KHOP at 95.1. It's Ian Riley. It was going to rain today, and then it didn't rain today, and then it might still rain today, and then it wasn't going to rain tomorrow. Now it might rain tomorrow, and who really knows? Here's what I know. I know that the temperatures are amazing for the next few days, and I know that next week it's going to be really, really, really hot. So just enjoy the temperature these next few days. It's KHOP.

0: 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Let's
1: go! 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Saying, baby, just relax.

0: Alex Warren, Fever Dream, all the hits, KHOP at 95.1. What's going on? It's Ian Riley. And hey, we made it to the end of the school year. So Oakdale to Sonora, Lodi to Stockton, Manteca, Modesto, Turlock, Merced, and everywhere in between. Graduates, congratulations. The school I work part-time at is having their ceremony tonight, followed by a little school dance. This is a K-8 school, so you know how those dances go. It's boys' hands on girls' hips, girls' hands on boys' shoulder, and they slowly walk around in a circle. That's until a fast song comes on. And that's where the boys go to the chairs, and the girls get in groups and dance together, because at the end of the day, let's be honest, men, I'm speaking to you, if you think back at that age, most of us had no idea how to do anything other than slow dance. And when the girls tried to pull us out to do some fast dancing, we were real quick to be like, oh my gosh, yeah, sure, I'd love to. I gotta go over there real quick and look busy so you never ask me again. Oh, what a time it was to be alive. Hey, listen, if you have a graduate and you want to congratulate them, I want to congratulate them too. So shoot me a text. Tell me their name, the city that they're in, and what school they're graduating from so that I can shout them out. Text me all of that right now to 209-548-0951.
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17: Have you ever noticed that you mostly breathe through one nostril at a time? Even when you're not sick, even when your allergies aren't bothering you. The body actually switches the dominant nostril as frequently as every 2 hours while we're awake. That's according to Adam Taylor, an anatomy professor at Lancaster University in the UK. This alternating cycle is automatic It's regulated subconsciously by the hypothalamus and the brain, he said. Your body does this to give each nostril a chance to rest and repair, so they don't get too dried out, which could make it easier for pathogens and inflammation to cause damage. Now, Taylor also said, studies suggest the left nostril may be more dominant, and when the right nostril is dominant, the body is in a more alert or even stressed state. Who knew? Pretty fascinating stuff. I'm Dr. Sanjay Gupta, helping you live a better life.
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15: Have you ever noticed that you mostly breathe through one nostril at a time? Even when you're not sick, even when your allergies aren't bothering you. The body actually switches the dominant nostril as frequently as every 2 hours while we're awake. That's according to Adam Taylor, an anatomy professor at Lancaster University in the UK. This alternating cycle is automatic. It's regulated subconsciously by the hypothalamus and the brain, he said. Your body does this to give each nostril a chance to rest and repair so they don't get too dried out, which could make it easier for pathogens and inflammation to cause damage. Now, Taylor also said studies suggest the left nostril may be more dominant, and when the right nostril is dominant, the body is in a more alert or even stressed state. Who knew? Pretty fascinating stuff. I'm Dr. Sanjay Gupta, helping you live a better life.
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1: Part about coming off a three-day weekend, kind of a four-day weekend, is we're already halfway done, Tyler. Happy hump day.
2: Yes, halfway through the week, 3 days left. Let's go.
1: Can we do a quick little recap on some of the highlights from the AMAs this past weekend? Because I think people are still catching up, being that it was on Monday, Memorial Day. What stood out to you most?
2: Yeah, Taylor went 0 for 8, big giant goose egg there. And then a lot of Bruno Mars, Cardi B, BTS, Cat's Eye, Huntrick, Somber, all won three awards. A lot of awards given out to those groups.
1: Man, they've been dominating this year. And speaking of domination, we've got to talk about the song that we just can't get out of our heads. Pink Pantheress and Zara Larsson won Best Collab for Stateside. What started as a viral TikTok moment became huge. And thanks to Alyssa Liu, it's now at a completely different level. And whether you like it or not, it's one that you can't help but to see.

0: talk about.
1: It's Nightly with Jade and Tyler, and this time of night, we always have cravings for the worst of foods. But T, I was laughing. I went to go to a concert the other night, this past weekend, right? And when we were walking outside, I was like, why is it that I'll never buy food off of a street vendor outside of the concert venue, but when I'm in a foreign country, I'll get like a street taco off of a freaking trash can that was grilled on a grocery cart? Like, have you ever bought street food in your own city? And I'm not talking about a cute taco truck, T. You know what I'm talking about.
2: Yeah, I love me some street meat. Sounds weird to say. No, like I've even gone to Mexico and got like the street taco from like a little mobile shack.
1: Yes.
2: Love a good hot dog off a street car, street vendor.
1: My question to you is, where do you draw the line though? Who are you not approaching and why?
2: Any foreign meat is a no for me. If you're like on the street corner grilling like some squirrel, I'm going to turn away.
1: I guess we really don't know what they are grilling. And like, how do we trust these people? It's a lot of trust.
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11: A better life with Dr. Sanjay Gupta.
12: We all know how important it is to stay active as we age, especially as we get older. But I've come to realize that for as good as people are about getting their cardio in, a lot of older folks really don't seem to be doing the recommended amount of strength training, or even understand why it's so important. It helps you stay functional, and therefore independent, for as long as possible. Certified strength and conditioning specialist Dana Santos says a great place to start is not with dumbbells or barbells, but with your body weight, which allows you to build strength while also learning how your body moves and where your limitations exist. It also reduces the risk of overwhelming your connective tissue, which adapts more slowly than muscles as we get older. Once you're comfortable, you can dial up that intensity, but do it slowly, do it carefully. I'm Dr. Sanjay Gupta, helping you live a better life.

0: If you've ever been to jail, hopefully not. People try to hide stuff on their persons to bring in to make jail a little bit better.
1: Ooh, but don't they like strip search you?
0: They do. So that's why it's like, I don't understand why they try. There is a woman in Michigan. She was going to jail. She was stealing products at a grocery store. They took her into the jail, found out that she had a bottle of wine in her hoo-ha.
1: What?
0: Yes. And they did the strip search. They found wine stuffed in her genitals. She is now facing several charges, including trespass and attempting to smuggle contraband into a prison institution.
1: Damn, she needed that drink. She was like, look, it's going to be a long time. I don't know when I'm getting out. I thought it was crazy when I used to work at CVS as a, you know, front store worker, and I saw somebody put like a wine bottle underneath their shirt, and it's like, we can see the wine bottle, ma'am, but popping it up the coochie is crazy business.
0: Yeah, if you're wondering, she's banned from CVS forever.

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0: It is Nightly with Jade and Tyler. And Jade, we know that you have a crazy coffee addiction. And you know what? It also will help your mood. And I have studies behind that.
1: Yes!
0: So a new study from the University of College Cork is giving coffee lovers another reason to pour a cup. Researchers have found that both regular and decaf coffee may help improve mood, focus, and even reduce anxiety.
1: Oh, see, Tyler, I believe this. I believe this with everything in me. In our break room, we used to have this little poster, and it was a coffee cup with little arms and legs, little stick figure, and it said, coffee is a warm hug for your brain, and that is how I feel.
0: I'm not saying that you're an anxious person, but I'm saying go ahead and grab another cup of coffee.
1: Yeah.

And this town's lost its faith. Our colors will fade eventually. So if our time is running out, day after day, we'll make the mundane a masterpiece. Oh my, my, oh my, my love, I take one look at you, you're taking me out.

0: It's Nightly with Jade and Tyler. And gang, if you did not grow up as a millennial, I don't know if you know how big of a deal it was to know any girl that like made it big at Hooters. Tyler, there was honestly one of the most beautiful girls I've ever seen in my life. She went to my elementary school, middle school, high school. Her name was Ashley Pike, but she was a stunner. And she worked at Hooters. She got discovered and actually got put in an Adam Sandler movie to be a Hooters girl. And it's just like, dang, she ended up going to the Playboy Mansion and all types of things. And I'm like, Hooters used to have like, they used to launch people's careers. It's crazy.
1: Yeah. And as men, we just go there for the wings. That's all. We don't really go for anything else.
0: Sure.
1: But Hooters, their CEO, Neil Kiefer, came out and said that they want to make Hooters a family friendly restaurant. They want to get away from, you know, the booty showing, and they want to have everybody welcome. Children, wives, husbands, everybody.
0: T, what do you think they're going to implement to make it a more family friendly environment? Because I get it, but at the same time, I came to see cheeks out of those tangerine shorts.
1: I don't know if they could do anything. I mean, clothing wise, you can't change the orange shorts, right? So maybe just make the shorts longer.
0: That's what I'm thinking too. That's pretty much it, right?
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17: A better life with Dr. Sanjay Gupta.
18: People have started using AI for all sorts of things, but I cannot think of an area where the stakes are higher than your health. First of all, I'll tell you this. I know doctors who have cracked some seemingly impossible cases with the help of AI, so it can be a powerful tool. But AI can also hallucinate, provide bad advice, and be just as confident when it does that. If you do decide to plug any personal medical information into one of these chatbots, you should know that while the companies that created them have robust privacy protections in place, they are not bound by HIPAA, like your healthcare provider is. Whatever the advice presented to you, take it with a degree of healthy skepticism. Always get a second opinion. And remember, if you ever experience concerning symptoms, skip the AI consult and head straight to the ER. I'm Dr. Sanjay Gupta, helping you live a better life.
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0: Riley with Jade and Tyler. BTS coming off a big night at the AMAs. They presented and they won award for best artist at the AMAs.
1: Dang, the boys came back from the military and really got to work.
0: That's right.
1: I'm really excited to see their performance at halftime when we get to, is that what they call it in soccer? I don't know, Ty.
0: Yeah, I believe it's the halftime, the championship game, the finale of the World Cup.
1: Oh my God, that's going to be epic. I've never seen them perform. Like, I hate to admit that. Army, don't come after me, but I've seen, you know, little TikTok clips, but I'm ready to see them shut it down.
0: Yeah, and it's going to be BTS, Madonna, and Shakira. So you got to like one of them if you don't like all three.

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2: It's Nightly with Jade and Tyler, and no lie, TikTok has taught me so many things about my home, so many things about technology, even just things that I own that I'm like, wow, had I never seen this, who would have known?
3: Yeah, there's a woman on TikTok who went viral because she went to a Froyo place, and it was extremely self-service. She got her cup, she filled her cup up with toppings, put the yogurt in there, all the Froyo, did everything, even checked out, waited in line, and then at the end, it showed, would you like to add a tip? And she's like, wait a minute, who am I tipping? Who's that tip go to?
2: When we talk about tip culture, this is diabolical.
3: Yeah, right? Like, how about the restaurant pay me for doing everything? And I think we've both talked about this on the show. If it's worth the service, yes, you should tip 20%, screw the 15. If it's worth it, if they take care of you. But if it's you, nothing.
2: I'm having immediate flashbacks to me driving through the Wendy's drive-thru this weekend. AI took our order. And of course, there were issues with it. So somebody got on with an attitude and was like, can I help you? And it's like, yes, human.
3: Pro tip, gotta dump the fry in the frosty.
2: I still gotta try that this summer.
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19: Making sure your kids get enough sleep. It's one of the most important things you can do for them as a parent, and yet it's often overlooked. Not only does sleep in the early years set the stage for mental and physical health, it also creates the foundation for how one sleeps later in life. That's according to the National Sleep Foundation. Now, that organization recommends 14 to 17 hours a night for newborns, 12 to 15 for infants, 11 to 14 for toddlers, 10 to 13 for preschoolers, and 9 to 11 for school-aged children. When it's age appropriate, start by talking to your kids about why sleep is important. It helps their body grow, helps their brains learn, helps their mood stay steady. Don't underestimate the importance of a routine. You can even narrate what you're doing step by step to help them along the way. I'm Dr. Sanjay Gupta, helping you live a better life.
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0: I think New York City might burn to the ground. I don't know if you saw the photos and videos when the Knicks won the Eastern Conference Finals and they're going to the NBA Finals for the first time in 27 years. They were insane out there in the streets.
1: Ooh, Tyler, I got to go down that TikTok rabbit hole. Matter of fact, I need to go right to the Side Talk NYC Instagram because I know there's a whole lot of bing bong wild craziness happening.
0: Yeah, there was even a kid on TikTok. He was like, he couldn't be more than 12 years old. He was dropping F-bombs and dirty words. And I was like, yeah, New York be crazy. So they'll play the winner of the Spurs in Thunder, the Western Conference Finals, and the NBA Finals.

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1: 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Like this.

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0: It's Nightly with Jade and Tyler, and with each and every passing day, God, I can't imagine what I'm going to be like when I do hit 40, because the 30 train has been shocking to the body. Tyler, every single day, I'm just like, how many more dollars do I have to save to just clock out for the last time ever? Retire me, please.
1: I might need to throw some hands at these Gen Zers, because the New York Post, they claim that Gen Zers are burned out in corporate America and are looking to stop working for a while as part of hashtag adult gap years, or quote, mini retirements.
0: Mini retirements is freaking hilarious. Ain't no way y'all 401ks are ready for that. Now, gap year, I'm surprised to even hear that people would want to do that. In my mind, I fantasize about something like that all the time. Like, it'd be nice to take a year off, but what you gonna have to return to? That's the fear. Taking a gap year is wild in the workplace. What do you think?
1: Get your ass to work. Save up for retirement.

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2: It's Nightly with Jade and Tyler, and can I be honest, Tyler? Of course, I know you want me to be honest, but look, I feel like Instagram culture slash sugar daddy prostitution culture has just warped people's expectations on dates. You know, like those goofy debates that you see, like, how much should you spend on the first date? $400, $500? Tyler, is giving prostitution.
3: Yeah, and that leads me to believe that this survey that was done is on point, because a new survey reveals that the average amount spent on a first date is about $93. 40% of respondents admit to going on a first date just to get a free meal.
2: Dear God. I hope these are college girls that just wanted a good steak. They were tired of dining in the cab. But I just can't bring myself to go out with a man just because I want to eat good. Because you've got to stare at him across the table if you don't like him. It's just, I don't know, ladies. It's awful, Ty.
3: And if you're wondering, the top three first date activities were getting a drink at a bar, or having a board game night, which I like, or taking a walk in the park.
2: Yeah, I love board game. That one brings out a good, fun, spicy side on a first date. That's actually really cute. Funny enough, my first time ever hanging out with my man alone, we were playing the Wii. And girls, I don't know, I can't speak for all girls, but I get embarrassed over such dumb things. Tyler, I didn't even want to swing my arms while we were playing the Wii, because I just wanted to stand there and look cute, and it's just, like, so dumb. Playing a game is a good way to break the ice.
3: Dates at, like, arcades or, like, main events, or like Dave and Buster's, those are really good date ideas. When I went on vacation to Lake Tahoe, it was at a casino, but the casino had an arcade. We spent like two, three hours in the arcade just playing games.
2: Just big kids, tipsy, having a good time.
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17: A Better Life with Dr. Sanjay Gupta.
18: If you are struggling with substance abuse, alcohol, pills, whatever it may be, first of all, it's nothing to be ashamed of. We know addiction is a brain disease, and we also know getting into recovery can be tough. Also, in case this helps, I want to tell you about a new study at a Harvard School of Public Health, which found that spiritual belief, the idea of a steady religious practice, had a protective effect from addiction. Experts we talked to told us there were probably a few reasons why this might be the case. Number one, excessive drug and alcohol use would not be the norm in a religious community, and people want to fit in. Two, a belief in a higher power provides people with hope and solace. great foils for addiction. And three, and I think there's some merit to this, regular attendance in a faith community also provides connection. Just like in AA, camaraderie and social support is often what you need. I'm Dr. Sanjay Gupta, helping you live a better life.
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0: It's Nightly with Jade and Tyler, and I'm not going to lie, I'm still stuck on something you said 2 hours ago in the show. Tay went 0-for-8 at the AMAs?
1: Yes, she did. However, the life of a showgirl, it didn't meet last year's deadline. That means she will be up for some Grammy nominations in the following year, so maybe she can rebound and take some revenge to the Grammys.
0: I'm not going to lie, there were so many opinions on this past album. I have loved it. It was kind of a grower. It just had some big songs that I'm really starting to love, and this is definitely one of them.
1: And if she really wanted to stick it to the AMA, she should perform at the Grammys.

Nightly with Jade and Tyler. Sabrina.

0: I do want to give you an update. Jade, the teenager that was living above me by himself, has finally moved out. He's gone.
1: Oh my God. You guys, this is my favorite TV series that has been playing out on air for the past couple of months. My boy is free and clear. How does it feel to wake up and go to sleep knowing that you can do it in peace without Teenage Project X party?
0: Oh, it's so great. So great. Oh. Speaking of, I saw this today. I was like, I can relate to this. What's attractive at 18 but embarrassing at 30?
1: Oh, God. Yeah, while we're on the topic, I don't know. Probably boys in fast cars. Anything that's like just loud as hell and over the top. Dressing like a hoochie. You know what? Okay, let me put some emphasis on that right now for the summer. Now, I do love a little cheek action. Ladies, wear what you want. I never judge. I love to see something cute. But when I was young, I would always wear like cute little cheeky Daisy Dukey shorts in the summer. And I'm just like, honey, you're not going to see my class. We're getting to that age where I'm just not comfortable. So probably not happening this summer, T. What about you?
0: On this list, like, here's one. I think we all did this in college or being young. How about empty booze bottles as decoration, like in the kitchen? Or like, how stupid were we?
1: No, Tyler, somebody right now is 45 and offended because they're like, I love my Class A Azul bottle. Don't talk ish about it. This is funny. Yes.
0: This is things that are attractive at 18 but embarrassing at 30. How about talking about your high school accomplishments? You can't be 30 and be like, yeah, I scored 3 touchdowns in a football game.
1: Ty, you know what happens every time. It's that hometown thinking.
0: Or talking about how often you drink or smoke. Be like, man, I drank so much last night, bro. Like at 30.
1: That is definitely young.
0: That's quite embarrassing. And how about this? Not giving a crap. If you continue to not give a crap as an adult, you are the problem on a global scale. So you should probably give a crap.
1: Okay, little plot twist at the end, but I like that one.
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14: A Better Life with Dr. Sanjay Gupta.
15: How often do you stop to wonder whether you should share something that's revealing, maybe even embarrassing, with a partner, a friend, or even your boss? In her new book called Revealing, The Underrated Power of Oversharing, behavioral scientist Leslie John says doing just that can help you deepen relationships that are vital to your life. We need people to trust us in order to get things like love, friendship, and career success. That's what she told us. When you make yourself vulnerable by revealing something sensitive, it does make other people trust you. In turn, when you ask someone to reveal something about themselves, showing that interest will generally lead someone to like you more. Why? Because people like to be asked about themselves, she says. It also signals that they are discriminating and choosy, but in a good way. I'm Dr. Sanjay Gupta, helping you live a better life.

0: It's Nightly with Jade and Tyler, and I don't know if it's something that comes with growing up. You know when you go out to dinner, Ty, and they're like, would you like flat or sparkling? I love me a sparkling water. I'm a soda fiend, so, you know, all the bubblies, the Trulies, all of those drinks, I love. Do you like carbonated drinks?
1: Not really. Give me the garden hose. I'll drink anything, really.
0: Oh, my God.
1: But, speaking of Gen Zs, they're moving on from carbonated drinks. They're ditching, like, iced teas, canned lemonades, flavored waters, and non-carbonated energy drinks.
0: You know what? That's on point. I've noticed that in the club, Tyler. It's been a couple weeks since I've been, but the seltzers were going nuts. Like, that's all the girls wanted to drink. Something light, a little skinny marg with some bubbles in it, a little, rosé champagne, and I love those. But I'm surprised. I'm like, oh, so they don't like juices like we did. We used to go crazy over juice in the house.
1: Yeah, give me a Hawaiian Punch or a Capri Sun. Those would hit on a summer day.
0: Yeah. Dancing on the tightrope, trying to keep my eyes closed. I don't

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0: Shout out to Pink Panthers and Zara Larsson. I'm pretty sure Stateside has done something that they didn't even expect when Pink Panthers had first remixed that album. And you know what? One of my coworkers keeps telling me that now it's starting to like kind of get to me. My favorite part of the song is that, you know, you be singing it, Tyler. I've seen you singing at the studio, but it definitely gives a little Britney tea, you know? It gives Britney Spears.
1: You're a little off key there, but Britney Spears, the footage of her DUI arrest was just released a couple days ago. And speaking of British accents, during this video, she even tries to, that's how you know you're intoxicated, when you try to like chip, chip, cheerio, give you a British accent at times. Also, she told officers, and I quote, "I'm an angel who could drink 4 bottles of wine."
0: Tyler, I'm praying for my queen, because first of all, getting pulled over and speaking in the British accent was already crazy, but I'm an angel and I can take 4 handles to the head is, I don't know if that's angel-like.
1: We said this before. Should have we really freed Britney?
0: I'm praying.

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3: It's Nightly with Jade and Tyler. And I have to think that there's nothing more gratifying as somebody who ends up being one of these people that goes on Reddit or TikTok and like vents about their job and how crazy the rules are. And then a whole community of people's like, oh yeah, wait till you hear what's going on at my job.
4: Yeah, there's an article that came out that people are pretty fed up. Most employees are fed up with these petty work rules. It's kind of nice not really having rules. I mean, obviously we have to follow the FCC and our bosses, but we can pretty much do whatever we want.
3: Honestly, our job is goals, because I'm not going to lie. The flexibility, I don't know if we could get this anywhere else, bro.
4: So here's some things that are some petty work rules that they should get rid of, like requiring a doctor's note for sick days. Like, do we really need that?
3: Yeah, come on. This ain't fifth grade.
4: Not allowing employees to sit down or...
3: Ooh, that was a big one at my first few jobs. You know what? I forgot about that. We're lucky we get to be on these booties all day.
4: How about requiring a strict dress code? That kind of stinks.
3: That is my favorite part of our jobs. You can't see us.
4: And not allowing employees to use their phones. I mean, I feel like if you're on your phone a lot, that's not great. But every now and then, you can check the messages.
3: Yeah, don't let me see you at the register. Like, I'm waiting on you to finish your call and text message. No, can't happen.
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19: We all know how important it is to stay active as we age, especially as we get older. But I've come to realize that for as good as people are about getting their cardio in, a lot of older folks really don't seem to be doing the recommended amount of strength training or even understand why it's so important. It helps you stay functional and therefore independent for as long as possible. Certified strength and conditioning specialist Dana Santis says a great place to start is not with dumbbells or barbells, but with your body weight, which allows you to build strength while also learning how your body moves and where your limitations exist. It also reduces the risk of overwhelming your connective tissue, which adapts more slowly than muscles as we get older. Once you're comfortable, you can dial up that intensity, but do it slowly, do it carefully. I'm Dr. Sanjay Gupta, helping you live a better life.
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0: It's Nightly with Jade and Tyler, and look at that. Pretty much done with Wednesday, so that means just two more days till the weekend. You gotta love that. I mean, how good does it feel to have a three-day weekend?
1: I'm absolutely loving it. It's the only reason I've kept my sanity this week. You know, I'm really getting jealous as we get older. I'm like, I miss summer break. If you're listening right now and you're on summer break, woo! Enjoy, because we don't get that as an adult. You get summer work. So I'm living for this mini break.

0: It is Nightly with Jaden Tyler, and over the weekend, our king and queen, Travis Kelce, Taylor Swift, they were courtside in Cleveland. That's Travis Kelce's hometown, and the disrespect they paid her is insane.
1: Okay, so this is what I've been wanting to talk to you about, T, because I was like, was it disrespectful? Do you think that they were trying to, like, X her out of the conversation by calling her Travis's fiance and girlfriend and not referring to her as Taylor Swift? Or do you think that they didn't want to hype it up because of all the stuff that was happening during that first NFL season where they couldn't keep her name out of their mouth? What was it given to you?
0: I don't know. You tell me. Let's play it.
2: Look here, Travis Kelce and his fiance here at the game.
3: Oh, Travis Kelce. That's good to have him here, an Ohio native, a Cleveland native. Travis Kelce and his girlfriend loving it.
0: I mean, there's got to be disrespect there. You can't say everybody knows who Taylor Swift is.
1: Definitely.
0: You don't know how big of a deal she is?
1: I think calling her girlfriend was actually kind of disrespectful. We know that's his fiance, his wifey-to-be this summer. I don't know if that was, like, cheeky, like, almost like she's so big that it's obvious that it's like, ha-ha, they're calling her his fiance. I do know she was looking good. Taylor Swift shut down the Jumbotron trend on TikTok once and for all.
0: Yeah, she's not having the greatest week, going 0-for-8 at the AMAs, and then the disrespect on the TV. Not a great week for her.
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22: We've talked a lot about measles over the past year, but mumps has largely flown under the radar, even though it's been making a bit of a comeback as well. That's because fewer people are getting the MMR vaccine, which stands for measles, mumps, and rubella. The vaccine's been around for decades. It is effective. It is safe. What makes mumps outbreaks difficult to contain is that symptoms usually don't appear for 2 to 3 weeks after someone's been exposed. And that can make it hard to pin down where that exposure took place. And someone who is infected can transmit the virus to someone else before they are symptomatic. If you get sick, which could manifest like a run-of-the-mill respiratory virus or the telltale swelling of your cheeks and jaw, all you can really do at that point is to treat the symptoms and also isolate yourself so you don't infect anyone else. I'm Dr. Sanjay Gupta, helping you live a better life.

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0: baby. It's Nightly with Jade and Tyler, and I'm just curious to know who's ready to rule? Who's ready to get out to Manchester, Tennessee and enjoy Bonnaroo Music and Arts Festival 2026? It's literally like 2 weeks out, and I've never been, but from the photos, it looks incredible. Tyler, have you had the chance to go?
1: I haven't, and the only way I'd go to the farm is if I had the VIP, like glamping, because sleeping in a tent, not showering for 3 days, not my cup of tea.
0: I am with you, heavy on all of that. You at that point, you just have to go in because you don't want to get there and have like a half just awful experience of being uncomfortable and sticky and muddy. A lot of times, you know, it's raining and you're stuck. But it is going to be a good time. I know that they have like, they do yoga and they have like a carnival on site. You could be riding the Ferris wheel and looking down on stage, seeing Kesha or even Teddy Swims, Noah Kahan. They're all going to be performing there this summer.

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From Modesto to Merced, we got you. 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

0: Is there anything worse than a grocery store or shopping and you get the shopping cart with the bad wheel, you know, the janky leg wheel?
1: I'm always like, damn, I need a little oil in my bag. This is embarrassing. You embarrassing me, cart.
0: Well, Target, they're rolling out a fleet of reimagined shopping carts. They call this the Series 3 APC model, and they boost maneuverability. They're also more comfortable, and they have a secured child seat, increased basket space for bulk goods, larger cup holders for anything from snacks to Starbucks to sippy cups.
1: You know what? That's what I was looking forward to. You just said it right there. I was looking for the cup holder because I have nowhere to put my Starbies in that cart. I guess they are kind of keeping up with the times and making it a little better because sometimes, you know, you need things to sit a certain way in the cart and they don't. So maybe they're trying to help out with that. If the wheels can also be a part of these changes so we're not squeaking and embarrassing ourselves and making skid marks down the aisles, that would be great.
0: And the carts are all plastic and fully recyclable.
1: Okay, I'm down for that.

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2: It's Nightly with Jade and Tyler, and being out of school means you've got way more free time to have fun, but it might cost you. Unless you're hanging out at the house or at the neighborhood pool, you're going to need some fun funds for the summer.
3: Yeah, a new thread on Reddit has lazy jobs that will make you a lot of money.
2: Ooh, we're listening.
3: Like, some overnight IT workers may make six figures just in case something breaks. I mean, that's the only bad part of that. Like, you got to wake up like 4 a.m. to fix something.
2: Well, yeah, but with, I guess so many people loving their remote jobs. That's a nice one.
3: Corporate travel agents can make up to 90 grand a year just by working from home. A construction project manager said he can make about 300,000 a year while only doing about 3 hours of work on a normal workday.
2: Wow, that's incredible.
3: And we've talked about this on the show. Here's one job. How about working for a cruise ship? You can get paid big bucks to travel and travel about the country and talk to guests.
2: Man, see, I feel like it would be so fun to be on a cruise and work that, but I feel like they, I don't know, are they like sad to be on there for that long and smiling at people from sunup to sundown every day? Like, do they go into their back to their quarters and just like scream every F-bomb under the sun and just let it fly? Because you gotta be happy at like 6 a.m. They're running off like 3 hours of sleep. That's a lot of dedication, but it looks fun.
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19: Colleague of mine was telling me the other day about how their Instagram feed is filled with videos, most of them kind of funny, about how grandparents and friends tend to bulldoze new parents out of the way to get to see their baby. As a dad of three daughters, I know how life really does become all about them the moment those kids are born. But I also know parents are still people, too, who need their own attention beyond being mom or dad. And moms, in particular in those early years, can feel especially invisible in the eyes of other people. So what can you do to stop contributing to what is known as maternal invisibility? Women we spoke to said these two things were the most helpful. When people stopped to ask how they could best support them, number one, or when they took the initiative to handle certain tasks that obviously needed to be done. I'm Dr. Sanjay Gupta, helping you live a better life.
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1: Part about coming off a three-day weekend, kind of a four-day weekend, is we're already halfway done, Tyler. Happy hump day.
2: Yes, halfway through the week, 3 days left. Let's go.
1: Can we do a quick little recap on some of the highlights from the AMAs this past weekend? Because I think people are still catching up, being that it was on Monday, Memorial Day. What stood out to you most?
2: Yeah, Taylor went 0 for 8, big giant goose egg there. And ooh, then a lot of Bruno Mars, Cardi B, BTS, Cat's Eye, Huntrick, Somber, all won three awards. A lot of awards given out to those groups.
1: Man, they've been dominating this year. And speaking of domination, we've got to talk about the song that we just can't get out of our heads. Pink Pantherist and Zara Larsson won Best Collab for Stateside. What started as a viral TikTok moment became huge. And thanks to Alyssa Liu, it's now at a completely different level. And whether you like it or not, it's one that you can't help but to sing to. It's definitely a grower.

0: It's Nightly with Jade and Tyler. And this time of night, we always have cravings for the worst of foods. But T, I was laughing. I went to go to a concert the other night, this past weekend, right? And when we were walking outside, I was like, why is it that I'll never buy food off of a street vendor outside of the concert venue? But when I'm in a foreign country, I'll get like a street taco off of a freaking trash can that was grilled on a grocery cart. Like, have you ever bought street food in your own city? And I'm not talking about a cute taco truck, T. You know what I'm talking about.
1: Yeah, I love me some street meat. Sounds weird to say. No, like I've even gone to Mexico and got like the street taco from like a little mobile shack.
0: Yes.
1: Love a good hot dog off a street car, street vendor.
0: My question to you is, where do you draw the line though? Who are you not approaching and why?
1: Any foreign meat is a no for me. If you're like on the street corner grilling like some squirrel, I'm gonna turn away.
0: I guess we really don't know what they are grilling. And like, how do we trust these people? It's a lot of trust.
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17: Colleague of mine was telling me the other day about how their Instagram feed is filled with videos, most of them kind of funny, about how grandparents and friends tend to bulldoze new parents out of the way to get to see their baby. As a dad of three daughters, I know how life really does become all about them the moment those kids are born. But I also know parents are still people, too, who need their own attention beyond being mom or dad. And moms, in particular in those early years, can feel especially invisible in the eyes of other people. So what can you do to stop contributing to what is known as maternal invisibility? Women we spoke to said these two things were the most helpful. When people stopped to ask how they could best support them, number one, or when they took the initiative to handle certain tasks that obviously needed to be done. I'm Dr. Sanjay Gupta, helping you live a better life.
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0: If you've ever been to jail, hopefully not. People try to hide stuff on their persons to bring in to make jail a little bit better.
1: Ooh, but don't they like strip search you?
0: They do. So that's why it's like, I don't understand why they try. There is a woman in Michigan. She was going to jail. She was stealing products at a grocery store. They took her into the jail, found out that she had a bottle of wine in her hoo-ha.
1: What?
0: Yes. When they did the strip search, they found wine stuffed in her genitals. She is now facing several charges, including trespass and attempting to smuggle contraband into a prison institution.
1: Damn, she needed that drink. She was like, look, it's going to be a long time. I don't know when I'm getting out. I thought it was crazy when I used to work at CVS as a, you know, front store worker, and I saw somebody put like a wine bottle underneath their shirt, and it's like, we can see the wine bottle, ma'am, but popping it up the coochie is crazy business.
0: Yeah, if you're wondering, she's banned from CVS forever.

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0: It is Nightly with Jade and Tyler. And Jade, we know that you have a crazy coffee addiction. And you know what? It also will help your mood. And I have studies behind that.
1: Yes!
0: So a new study from the University of College Cork is giving coffee lovers another reason to pour a cup. Researchers have found that both regular and decaf coffee may help improve mood, focus, and even reduce anxiety.
1: Oh, see, Tyler, I believe this. I believe this with everything in me. In our break room, we used to have this little poster, and it was a coffee cup with little arms and legs, little stick figure, and it said, coffee is a warm hug for your brain, and that is how I feel.
0: I'm not saying that you're an anxious person, but I'm saying go ahead and grab another cup of coffee.
1: Yeah.

Here we are. BTS. I just wanna die. I just wanna die. Swim, swim. And we're with Jen and Tyler. Swim.

0: It's Nightly with Jade and Tyler. And gang, if you did not grow up as a millennial, I don't know if you know how big of a deal it was to know any girl that like made it big at Hooters. Tyler, there was honestly one of the most beautiful girls I've ever seen in my life. She went to my elementary school, middle school, high school. Her name was Ashley Pike, but she was a stunner. And she worked at Hooters. She got discovered and actually got put in an Adam Sandler movie to be a Hooters girl. And it's just like, dang, she ended up going to the Playboy Mansion and all types of things. And I'm like, Hooters used to have like, they used to launch people's careers. It's crazy.
1: Yeah. And as men, we just go there for the wings. That's all. We don't really go for anything else.
0: Sure.
1: But Hooters, their CEO, Neil Kiefer, came out and said that they want to make Hooters a family friendly restaurant. They want to get away from, you know, the booty showing, and they want to have everybody welcome. Children, wives, husbands, everybody.
0: See, what do you think they're going to implement to make it a more family friendly environment? Because I get it, but at the same time, I came to see cheeks out of those tangerine shorts.
1: I don't know if they could do anything. I mean, clothing-wise, you can't change the orange shorts, right? So maybe just make the shorts longer?
0: That's what I'm thinking, too. That's pretty much it, right?
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14: Colleague of mine was telling me the other day about how their Instagram feed is filled with videos, most of them kind of funny, about how grandparents and friends tend to bulldoze new parents out of the way to get to see their baby. As a dad of three daughters, I know how life really does become all about them the moment those kids are born. But I also know parents are still people, too, who need their own attention beyond being mom or dad. And moms, in particular in those early years, can feel especially invisible in the eyes of other people. So what can you do to stop contributing to what is known as maternal invisibility? Women we spoke to said these two things were the most helpful. When people stopped to ask how they could best support them, number one, or when they took the initiative to handle certain tasks that obviously needed to be done. I'm Dr. Sanjay Gupta, helping you live a better life.
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13: 20 years ago, the average attention span was about 2.5 minutes. Today, it's just 47 seconds. Pretty disconcerting. That's according to new research out of UC Irvine. But really, this isn't our fault, at least not entirely. We can blame technology and the world around us. Attention, it turns out, is not an unlimited resource. You only have so much of it to give. Start paying more attention to what times of the day you seem to be at your mental peak. Try to knock out the more complicated stuff during that time. 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One expert said, even trying to visualize where you want to end your day with everything all wrapped up or with tons left to do, that can act as a real motivator. I'm Dr. Sanjay Gupta, helping you live a better life.
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When I walk on by, girls be looking like Debbie Fly. 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

0: 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We're going to get to this a few moments away. 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
0: This is the TJ Show, and look at that. It is Thursday, May 28th, 2026. Hello, J-Bo.
2: Hello, sir.
0: Hello, Kenny.
3: Hey, now.
0: Hi, Heather.
4: What up?
0: We've got B-Boy Logic on the phone out on...

0: sure you do. You've got one of the coolest uncles in all of the land. So take good care of him.
1: Yeah, he ain't bad.
0: Yeah.
2: I appreciate it.
0: B-Boy, it's always great to hear from you. We love hearing from you, and you always do a great job.
2: All right. Stay blessed, guys, and I'll talk to you soon.
0: There he is.
1: Take care of yourself.
0: B-Boy.
2: Peace and chicken.
0: Peace and chicken. Look at that. A shout out for his nephew. Heard his uncle on the radio.
1: That's sweet.
0: All the way there in Toledo. Nice. That's exciting. Yeah, I love that the show connects even family in different areas. It's really fun. Yes.
3: It's cool that his nephew actually recognized his voice, because my brother did not recognize my voice on the radio.
4: He was I thought about that when you brought that up.
3: That lady sounds familiar.
0: That's hilarious.
3: It's your sister, bro.
0: By the way, that came up on the show a couple weeks ago. That might have been one of my favorite moments. If you missed it, you've got to hear Heather tell the story. It's on our podcast from, was it last week or 2 weeks ago? Yeah, I mean, you'll find it. Or I could just tell it again. Your brother discovered a radio station new in his area. We had just been added onto that radio station. He had no idea. He was like, why does that voice sound so familiar? He was listening for the music. And it was his daughter, your niece, who had to say, that's your sister, Heather. Yeah. And, you know, Heather is a big radio celebrity, and your brother has to be okay with that.
3: I know.
1: No, that's
3: fact. Maybe she's jealous.
1: Maybe. But if you want to listen to that episode and hear Heather tell that story, it's from May 15th.
0: Ah, there you go. Okay. Look at that. Boom. This is the TJ Show. We thank you for turning the radio on. And look, just like B-Boy called, you are welcome to join in anytime at 877-RADIO-TJ. That's the phone number he called. And one of two things happens. You either get us here in the studio or you get our voicemail. We just hope to get you on the radio sooner than later because our show is so much more fun when you're on it. 877-RADIO-TJ. Are you guys ready to do this?
1: Yes, sir.
0: Here we go.
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16: Both directions at 99, looking good, heading into downtown Fresno. If you're turning off at Olive Avenue right now, you'll have a very smooth trip out through the Tower District. In fact, it's pretty smooth, clear out to 41. Or you can jump out to northbound Van Ness Avenue. That's at the limit heading up towards City College. That's traffic. I'm Ron Servi.
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1: Hey.
0: Ralph, you gave us a call, and you asked us to, quote, put good vibes out there because you were up for a job interview. How is the job interview process going for you?
1: I am actually just waiting on a phone call to find out if I've got the job. I was told that they had a few more interviews to go through, and by the looks of it, I'm told that I might have it. I'm just waiting.
0: Oh.
2: Okay. Sounds like the interview went well, which is great.
1: It seemed like it went well. I mean, I haven't done an interview or I haven't had a job in like 10 years.
0: Are you doing okay, Ralph?
1: At the moment, yes, I am now. I am in a recovery.
2: Okay.
1: 7 years now. I quit drinking, quit doing drugs.
3: Congratulations.
2: Congratulations, man. That's a
1: Thank
2: big
1: you.
2: Deal.
0: Well, first of all, great decision. That tends to do very well for people when they make that choice.
1: Yeah. Mm-hmm.
0: And what made you reach out to us? You called and you said, hey, I just want you to put some good vibes out there.
1: I tuned into this radio station. You guys say, call in, say whatever you want. My wife loves you guys, by the way.
0: Oh, that's fantastic, Ralph.
2: That's awesome.
1: So we listen to you. And then you guys have some great commentary that goes on there. Some great discussions. I love the fact that you guys try to find great news in the world that's full of crap.
0: Well, and Ralph, I would say right now you're actually a part of that great news.
3: Yeah.
0: Really appreciate you opening up and sharing that you're in recovery and that you're 7 years strong. And by the way, I know so many people that have decided to make the same choice that you're making, and they are literally thriving today because they walked away from the drugs and the alcohol. There is an awesome story and so much life left for you to live because you're making this choice. So whether it's this job or the next job, if you just stay on that path, you're going to get to exactly where you're supposed to be.
1: I'm hoping so. Like I said, it's been a journey. I have to start my life all over again.
0: You're going to do it, though.
2: Here's the thing. You're not starting. It may feel like you're starting from the beginning, but you're actually starting with experience. And in the beginning, you don't have any experience. So where you're at, yes, technically starting over, you can say that, but you're starting with some experience behind you, which means it won't take you as long to get it together, to get it right.
0: You've got wisdom.
1: I'm hoping.
0: Listen, I just appreciate you calling us and trusting us with all that, and who knows who needs to hear that. But can you let us know how it goes if you officially get the job or not?
1: Oh, absolutely, then. I will give you guys a holler as soon as I find out that.
0: Yeah, absolutely. And listen, Ralph, you're right there. My dad, when I was 9, he told me that he was an alcoholic, and he decided to change his life. He's never looked back. So it's just one of many stories that I've heard where the choices you're making right now have led to this whole new world. So I just encourage you to stay on that path.
1: All right. Thank you very much.
2: Take care, man.
1: Bye.
2: Bye. Bye.
1: Thank you very much, guys. Thanks.
2: You're welcome.
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0: 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Does there really have to be drama with literally everything, even the spelling bee? A shakeup happening with the big spelling bee. 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

0: 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This is the TJ Show. Our news, it sounds different around here. Kenny reads through every story he can find, and then he brings us the most interesting ones. Kenny, what's happening on the planet today?
1: The Scripps National Spelling Bee is in progress. The finals are tonight, and they're shaking things up for the television broadcast. They've tapped ESPN's Mina Kimes to be the host for the Spelling Bee finals tonight. Yeah, they're hoping that she'll be able to inject some kind of sports-like energy into the broadcast.
0: How about any energy? Anytime I've ever seen a spelling bee, it seems that like the slowest thing you could possibly imagine. They spell the words slowly, takes forever.
1: Yeah, well, they need something because the viewership for the spelling bee has gone down progressively since 2012. Used to be on ESPN. It's no longer. It's on the ION network. But that was the last time they had over a million viewers for the Spelling Bee Finals. So they think this excitement may help out. Mina, I think, is a perfect choice. She just won Celebrity Jeopardy. She went to Yale. She's very smart. And I think that sports vibe that she gives could add some excitement. They also tapped Michael Davies, the executive producer of Jeopardy, to run the production as well. So I think they've captivated my attention. I might check this out tonight.
2: You know, maybe they can add a pitch clock. Like, you know, when baseball got really boring, they added a pitch clock to speed things up.
0: Speed spelling.
2: Yeah.
0: Kick it up a notch. Or get the Savannah Bananas involved. Yeah. Have them do an umpire dance in the middle of the words.
1: Genius. You are a genius.
0: Right?
2: Stop it. Do not co-sign that.
0: Kenny, what else do you have?
1: Well, this is a really great story. So a 33-year-old landed a tech job for $165,000 a year, and she said it all had to do with her thank you note, where she went above and beyond. I know you're a big proponent of thank you notes, and that's been common advice for years, that if you get a job interview, you should send the interviewer a thank you note. But more than that, she sent an onboarding plan with her thank you note. So she laid out and outlined what she planned to accomplish if she got the job the first 90 days.
0: Hey, that's great.
2: Wow, good for her.
0: Willing to go above and beyond, and someone sees that. Who doesn't want that?
1: Mm-hmm. Yeah, that's the kind of employee you want on your team, and that's what earned her this very high-paying job. Looks like she's got a bright future ahead of her.
0: Excellent. Kenny, what else do you have?
1: Well, I guess a few critics and social media influencers got a sneak peek at Steven Spielberg's new movie, Disclosure Day.
0: What about us?
1: Which comes out June 12th. I think we've been talking about it since the first preview.
0: What about us?
1: We've been fascinated by this movie.
2: I was thinking the same thing.
1: Well, I guess the early reviews are in, and some are calling it Steven Spielberg's best movie in the last 20 years.
0: You know what? What is going on with the timing of this? Does anyone else think that's weird? Like, here we've got these so-called alien files being released.
2: Mm-hmm. So they say.
0: Then the logical side of me goes, well, they've been making alien movies for a while.
2: Yeah, they have been. And this isn't this like his thing?
0: Yes.
2: This is what he does.
1: This is his third alien movie.
2: Yeah.
0: Yeah. Can you call in a favor to the movie company and see if we can get a little pre-screening?
1: A screener?
0: Yeah, just let them know that we're really interested, but make us sound very important.
1: I will.
2: Can you call Steven Spielberg for us? Like,
0: I bet we can get a screener. I think we've got enough clout. Would you go if we can get in?
2: Yeah, I'll go.
0: Okay, let's make it happen.
1: I really want to see it. It comes out June 12th.
0: All right. I think we need to go see this movie. This is the TJ Show. Thank you, Kenny.
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4: 5 and 99 both looking good through Stockton right now, as is the crosstown freeway between the two. If you are heading out of town to the north on 99, you have no troubles up into Lodi. Or southbound 5, that looks great heading into Lathrop, as is 120 westbound out of Manteca. That's traffic. I'm Ron Servi.
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11: Breast cancer is the most common cancer among women in the world. And according to a new study out of the University of Washington School of Medicine, an estimated 3.5 million cases a year are expected by 2050. Now, the good news is we've gotten so much better at screening, earlier detection, and cutting-edge treatments in many countries, including here in the United States. But even here in America, black women have a death rate from breast cancer that is 40% higher than white women, a disparity that exists despite our world-class treatment infrastructure. So what can you do to lower your risk? Eat less red meat? Try your best to manage your blood sugar and your weight? Exercise is really important. Cut back on drinking, quit smoking. And remember this, you should start getting mammograms. At what age? 40. That's when you should start. I'm Dr. Sanjay Gupta, helping you live a better life.
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0: 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This is the TJ Show. I've been going to this new barber shop for a little while, and I really love my barber. His name is Alejandro.
1: That's good.
0: He just started this business, and it's like a new adventure for him, but people love him. And I just loved what he was saying about his employees so much that I wanted to do a little interview with him after he cut my hair. So I'm here with my barber. This is Alejandro. Alejandro, it's been good to get my hair cut by you 2 times in a row.
2: Yes.
0: What made you decide to start your own barbershop? How do you take that risk? Because you used to work at another barbershop.
2: Where I was, I had already reached my peak, I would say. And like, I would not pass where I was. And I just wanted to like take the risk and create opportunities, create jobs, and teach the young barbers like what it really is to run a shop. Because one day they're going to go on their own too.
0: Now, that's an amazing thing that not a lot of business owners, because this is your own business now, right?
2: Yes.
0: A lot of people, they want to collect employees or collect people, keep them in one spot. You just said something amazing that I love. You want to train them up, so if they want to leave at some point, you're okay with that.
2: Yes, correct.
0: But why do you care so much about other people's well-being?
2: Because I believe and I think that we all deserve an opportunity, and some people don't have opportunities and some do. So it's better to like give them an opportunity. And like, if I look back, I was stuck in a situation and I was like, man, like, I think anybody should have opportunities to go and grow. That's a word, grow.
0: Good. That's more than a barbershop.
2: Yeah, I agree. Yeah, I think so too.
0: How amazing is he?
1: Yeah, that's great.
0: What a sweet guy. How is it having me in your seat? I thought I'd ask how I'm doing as his customer.
1: You asked him for a Google review?
2: Nah, I feel like maybe when I caught you the very first time, I think it was more like trying to like make a connection between me and you, or like we could connect in some way. And we connected by talking about reading and like, I would say, similar goals in life.
0: He's a reader too, so
1: we're
0: sharing books back and forth.
2: That's how we connected.
0: So I did a good job as your customer?
2: Yes.
0: Okay.
2: I recommend you as my customer.
0: Okay, good. So you would recommend me to another barbershop?
2: Yeah. I hope not.
0: Okay. And then the last question I have for you. I was like, that's unique. Yeah, maybe I'll use him to recommend me to another barber. So I make appointments on the app. You know, I hate making app appointments because everything's an app appointment.
2: Mm-hmm.
0: Yeah. And I got a bunch of reminders to remind me about my haircut.
2: Okay.
0: Were you nervous that I wasn't going to show up this time?
2: No, because I know that the app does its job. And
0: So it's the robot's doing that to me.
2: Yes, AI, I would say.
0: Can you tell the robot to let me know once?
2: I tried, but I think it's automatically the way the app set up for it.
0: It's not your fault. We're in the middle of the robot takeover, so we can't really control it.
2: I agree.
0: But yeah. I'm still coming back.
2: Sounds good.
0: Even with the 3 reminders.
2: I hope to see you here,
0: yeah,
2: TJ. Oh,
0: you will. I'm a big fan. There's Alejandro. Say the name of your barbershop.
2: Barber Lab Experience in Kennett Square.
0: That's right. That's in Pennsylvania.
2: Yes, Pennsylvania.
0: So if you're in Alaska listening to our show, at some point, you got to see this barbershop. Say it again.
2: Barber Lab Experience.
0: Kennett Square, Pennsylvania.
2: Yep, mushroom capital of the world.
0: There he is, Alejandro.
1: Living in the mushroom capital of the world. That's awesome.
0: Guy's got a barbershop and his heart is huge.
1: Alejandro said, listen, I'll control what's in my seat. As far as your text messages, that's between you and AI.
0: That's
1: I can't
0: right.
1: help you there.
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0: Kenny, can you get his phone number? Can we call him?
1: All right,
0: yeah, I'd love to talk to him a little more. Here's another message that came in.
2: Calling from Laramie, Wyoming, and we just wanted to say that we really like your TV show, and I listen to it on the radio on the bus.
3: Me too. I also listen to it on the bus, and it's really fun.
0: Look at that. Two bus fans.
4: Nice.
0: That's
4: love
0: fun.
4: That.
0: I was too afraid to ride the bus.
4: Not scary.
5: Get on a bus.
0: Well, you know what it was? It happened.
4: You're bougie. That's what
5: it
4: was. You were too bougie growing up.
0: Now, I'll tell you what happened. I was traumatized on the bus.
4: Okay.
3: Thank you.
2: Yeah. I hope you guys keep doing it.
3: Totally.
0: All right, you guys want to keep doing this? This radio show? Okay, great.
4: Sure.
0: So, okay, that's finished. But no, the bus thing was my parents, I was very young. They sent me to summer camp because my mom was over me. She was like, this is too much.
4: I wonder
5: why.
4: I
5: can see that.
0: Even as a six-year-old, I was like, come on, let's go. What are we doing next? And like, you got a rocket in your underpants. Like, they would be,
4: you need to relax.
0: Yeah, like, cool it down. You keep moving. Just sit still. And so they wanted me to watch TV. And so then eventually my mom was like, none of this is working. I got to get him out of the house. So she signs me up for the summer camp that's actually far away. Like it's a long drive.
4: She needed a break, right?
0: And to get there, they would pick you up in front of your house. So the big morning came where I was going off to camp. But my grandpa came over who has always been on my side. And he was there to like send me off to summer camp.
4: Mm-hmm.
0: The bus comes, and I am watching my family slowly drift away, and I didn't even know where I was going. I didn't understand that I was going to summer camp. I just thought I was being taken away forever, and I'd never see them again.
4: No, TJ, I'm sure your mom told you you were going to summer camp.
0: Yeah, but I didn't listen to my mom.
4: Yeah, well, that's on you then.
0: And so all I could do was I started trying to crawl out the window as the bus was leaving the house, and I started screaming because I knew my mom had abandoned me at that point. I started screaming for my grandpa. I said, Pop, don't let them do this to me. Come get me. Save me.
4: So you've been dramatic your whole life is what you're saying.
0: Listen, I'm not that dramatic.
4: No, you are very dramatic.
0: As a kid, do you want to be carted off to a mystery place? You don't know where you're going?
4: Your parents put you on that bus and told you exactly where you were going, and you chose not to listen to them.
0: But they didn't explain it the right way. I didn't understand it. Okay?
4: Right,
0: so this is why I didn't want to get on the school bus. And then eventually I would walk to school. I'd get driven to school. And we lived close enough that I could do that. And I had my radio to keep me company. Listen, all this to say thank you for listening. Wherever you're listening to us, even if it's on the big, scary bus.
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2: Still a tough crawl through Tracy, 205 westbound, jamming up just before the 11th Street merge. And once you're in it, boy, it is going to continue stop-and-go traffic clear out to 580. And 580 continuing the slow crawl over the Altamont Pass clear out to North Flynn Road. That's traffic. I'm Ron Servi.
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0: All the hits, K-Hop at 95.1. This is the TJ Show. You know, I'm in danger in my own home. I took a shower first thing today, and I almost slipped and, like, fell over and cracked something on the shower floor. My oldest kid, Charlie, she took a shower last night. I guess she doesn't realize that, like, there's a certain amount of shampoo you're supposed to use. Like, and that is whatever's below having a full bottle on the floor of the shower. It was like a Home Alone trap in my own shower. And I had to, like, rinse the bottom of the shower off just so I could stand there firmly. Mm-hmm. It was a close call.
1: No, I've been there. I've gotten out of the shower after conditioning my hair and using a lot of conditioner because I have curls. I need a lot of conditioner. And then I jump in, like, maybe like a day later, and I'm like, whoa! It's like I'm trying to kill myself. Right, but at least she's using shampoo.
0: That is true.
1: It's not an option for her.
0: Some people skip it.
1: Yes.
0: They don't. You can
1: grown
0: see
1: adults.
0: Yeah. Oh, that's true. Some people skip the soap too.
2: Smell it.
1: Mm-hmm.
0: They just do a little rinse.
1: Mm-hmm.
0: But anyway, my daughter has been asking me for the weekend. She wants to go see a movie. There's a movie that's on her radar.
3: Charlie.
4: Yeah.
3: What was your request for the weekend?
4: I want to see The Breadwinner.
3: Tell me about it.
4: Well, it has my favorite comedian Nate Bargatze in it.
0: She loves Nate Bargatze.
1: Her favorite comedian.
0: She's actually introduced me to his work, and now I've become a fan. He's great.
2: He's good.
0: And this is his first movie?
5: I don't think he's been a star in a big screen movie before, yeah.
3: Tell me about the movie. What's it about?
4: So the mom goes away because she starts, like, this business, and she has to be away for a month. And the dad, which is Nate Bargatze, takes over, and, like, he's really bad at being a stay-at-home dad. He has no idea where his kids' schools are.
3: I'm not like that as a dad, am I?
0: By the way, this started hitting close to home. I was like, uh-oh, hope this doesn't happen to me.
3: I'm not like that as a dad, am I?
4: No. Except that one time where you forgot to pick me up from art class.
3: Yeah, but somehow somebody took you home.
0: That is true.
1: Somehow.
0: You know, the thing is, we're not used to, usually my wife does that, but she had something else going on, and she told me I need to go pick up Charlie, and I did forget, because I'm not used to it. And all of a sudden, there's a knock on the door.
1: Oh,
0: my friend's mom. Yeah, drove her home.
1: Oh.
4: Yes.
3: What's your favorite Nate Bargatze joke? Go ahead.
4: I liked it when he said, I went to Parents' Day at my daughter's school, and they placed me next to a surgeon. I'm pretty sure they did that on purpose to show kids what the difference between reading is.
0: So that's a very funny joke. She remembers the jokes and then can recite them.
1: That's great.
4: He said, kids ask the surgeon, how many years does it take to go to school? He said, like, 57 or something, and asked me, how many years does it take to go to school to be a comedian? I said, you're good now.
0: Yeah, you can pretty much start that up whenever you want.
3: That is a great line.
4: Mm-hmm.
3: That's funny. Good. Well, let's try to go see it, okay?
4: Yes. Can I go back to playing Minecraft now?
3: You can play.
4: Thank you.
3: Okay. Just don't ask me to play with you.
4: Bye.
0: There you go. So it looks like The Breadwinner is on the agenda, hopefully for this weekend.
1: That'd be fun.
0: This is the TJ Show.
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7: The early part of 580, so pretty tough getting into Tracy. You see the brake lights beginning around 132, continuing out towards Corral Hollow, but the real heavy traffic is waiting for you at the 205 merge. That's going to continue over the Altamont Pass, clear out to North Flynn Road. That's traffic. I'm Ron Servi.
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13: Colleague of mine was telling me the other day about how their Instagram feed is filled with videos, most of them kind of funny, about how grandparents and friends tend to bulldoze new parents out of the way to get to see their baby. As a dad of three daughters, I know how life really does become all about them the moment those kids are born. But I also know parents are still people, too, who need their own attention beyond being mom or dad. And moms, in particular in those early years, can feel especially invisible in the eyes of other people. So what can you do to stop contributing to what is known as maternal invisibility? Women we spoke to said these two things were the most helpful. when people stopped to ask how they could best support them, number one, or when they took the initiative to handle certain tasks that obviously needed to be done. I'm Dr. Sanjay Gupta, helping you live a better life.
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0: It's the TJ Show. After an influencer makes it, why are they quitting? This is an interesting turn of events over the last few years here. It's coming up in the news a few moments away on the TJ Show.
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0: This is the TJ Show, KHOP at 95.1. This is the TJ Show, our news. It sounds different around here. Kenny reads through every story he can find, and then he brings us the most interesting ones. Kenny, what's happening on the planet today?
1: A fascinating article featured in Yahoo Life. The headline read, "They made, quote, stupid money online, and then they quit for 9-to-5 jobs." This is referring to social media influencers.
0: What is the reason?
1: Well, it turns out there's a disconnect between the reality of what being a social media influencer is and the dream of what you think it could be. And it turns out, according to a recent survey by Yahoo and YouGov, only 5% of people under 30 at this point aspire to be influencers. That's down from 86%
0: wow.
1: just 7 years ago in 2019.
2: Well, that's huge.
0: Yeah, that is a huge swing. And reality is finally settling in a little bit there, because the whole idea, like, it looks so easy to do it, and then you try it and it's like, whoa, it's kind of hard to constantly make content that people want to watch. And so it's a full-time job. You could do it if you want to do it.
2: Yeah, for sure. Is that why people have dropped those dreams?
1: That's part of it.
2: Dreams in quotes, by the way.
1: Yeah, I think it's a grind. So there are a couple examples featured in this article. First, a creator named Chelsea Brown. She once made $60,000 in a single month, but she quit due to the guilt of promoting products that she didn't actually like just for the payout.
0: Oh, yeah, that's a whole other thing.
1: Another influencer, Hannah Walking, she dismissed over 1 million TikTok followers, found full-time content creation incredibly isolating for her extroverted personality. She also noted that once creation becomes a full-time job, you become trapped in a repetitive video format because your income relies heavily on maintaining those specific algorithm-friendly structures.
0: Yeah.
2: Yep.
0: You
2: exactly
0: start,
2: how that works.
0: You become shackled to whatever the so-called formula is.
2: Yeah.
0: And then you're not really, if you're interested in this kind of work because you're a creative person, it's actually this horrible jail cell that you put yourself in. It's a jail cell with glass bars.
2: It's no longer fun anymore.
0: Right.
2: It goes from being fun and now you're being creative to now it's just like, oh, this is work. And now you start to dislike it.
0: Yeah. No, yeah. It's totally true.
1: One other YouTube creator, very successful, her name is Paige Delaney. She stepped away. She started getting intense pressure from her viewers regarding her personal life, such as followers becoming upset when she didn't share her exact apartment location or her relationship updates.
2: Yeah.
1: So you're getting hassled by these fans in the comment section. However, the one woman, Hannah, that I mentioned before, she found a silver lining. She doesn't regret her time as an influencer. She said it actually gave her marketable skills that are valuable to her in her new job, is especially when it comes to like workflow and execution. All of that really helps in her current job, 9-to-5.
2: I've always found that really weird when people follow people and they think that they are entitled to their other parts of their lives that those influencers don't want to share. That's so weird to me.
0: Kenny, thanks for keeping us somewhat informed.
1: That's what's happening.
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11: Hey, that's how we do.
12: Northbound 99 now getting thicker through Rippin'. And in fact, that stop and go now beginning in Salida right around Palindale Avenue, continuing up towards Jacktone Road. If from there you're heading into Tracy, you'll find 205 still backed up before the 11th Street merge, heading for 580 in the Altamont Pass. That's traffic. 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
11: If you are struggling with substance abuse, alcohol, pills, whatever it may be, first of all, it's nothing to be ashamed of. We know addiction is a brain disease, and we also know getting into recovery can be tough. Also, in case this helps, I want to tell you about a new study out of Harvard School of Public Health, which found that spiritual belief, the idea of a steady religious practice, had a protective effect from addiction. Experts we talked to told us there were probably a few reasons why this might be the case. Number one, excessive drug and alcohol use would not be the norm in a religious community, and people want to fit in. Two, a belief in a higher power provides people with hope and solace, great foils for addiction. And three, and I think there's some merit to this, regular attendance in a faith community also provides connection. Just like in AA, camaraderie and social support is often what you need. I'm Dr. Sanjay Gupta, helping you live a better life.
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0: 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It's the TJ Show on K-Hop at 95.1. This is the TJ Show. As much as I've come to mostly hate the internet, there's still a part of me that does love things like this. J-Bo, you're a good meme forwarder.
1: Yeah.
0: You like
1: I like
0: to keep...
1: finding good memes.
0: Yeah, and you know what I love. And you sent me something. And somehow I have not seen this in all these years. This quote, I believe, was from 2005. Mm-hmm. Is that right?
1: Yeah, it came from Kurt Vonnegut's book, A Man Without a Country.
0: Yeah, and so Kurt was being interviewed about this. I think that was his final book that he put out.
2: He died in 2007.
0: Yeah, and he so perfectly sums up what we need more of in our world. How amazing. It's almost like a prophetic statement that he makes here. And do we need this now, all these years later, more than then even?
1: I think so, because when he wrote it in 2005, what, computers weren't in homes that long? They were in homes maybe like 5 years?
0: So read the quote. And does this not sell you on needing to leave the house and getting off of our screen?
1: So the quote is talking about when he tells his wife he's going out to buy an envelope.
0: One envelope.
1: Right, just one. Oh, she says, well, you're not a poor man. You know, why don't you go online and buy 100 envelopes and put them in the closet? Because that makes sense. And so I pretend not to hear. Heather, your husband probably does the same thing. My husband doesn't hear me either sometimes.
0: Hey.
1: And he continues to say in the quote, and he goes out to get an envelope because I'm going to have a heck of a good time in the process of buying one envelope. I meet a lot of people and see some great looking babes, and the fire engine goes by and I give them a thumbs up and ask a woman, what kind of dog is that? And I don't know. The moral of the story is we're here on Earth to mess around. And of course, the computers will do us out of that. And what the computer people don't realize or they don't care is we're dancing animals. And when I read that, I thought it's so true. Like, if you buy everything online, you do everything online, you don't have to leave your house.
0: Well, you rob yourself of all of the great experiences that he's mentioning there.
1: Yes.
0: And more. Like the beauty of going to the grocery store, a big part of it for me. I mean, I love that it's all there, everything you need, mm-hmm. chicken, they took care of all that for you. But also, who are you going to be in line behind? What kind of crazy conversation are you going to get into that would have otherwise never happened unless you're in that moment and you don't Instacart? Nothing against Instacart.
1: No, no,
0: but,
1: I love it.
0: But and there's a place for it. But if you don't actually venture into these spaces, or maybe you only keep your headphones on 100% mm-hmm. of the time. We've done these experiments where we've gone to college campuses. It is pretty rare to find someone who does not have earbuds in their ear.
1: Yeah, well, I mean, producer Heather said it. She does everything when she's out and about with headphones in.
3: Right, because I've come to find that, like, yes, I like to be in my own, like, I like to go out into the world and be around people, but I don't want to interact. I don't want to be seen. I want to be ignored, but I do like community. I just don't want to participate in the community, if that makes sense.
0: But you're such an observer, isn't it?
3: Right. That's what I'm doing.
0: But if you're only watching, it's this one way thing.
1: You can't hear. Yeah.
0: Yeah. Yeah, I think that's brilliant, and I think it's even more relevant today than when he first said it.
1: Yeah.
0: So thank you for filling my DMs with stuff like
1: that.
0: You're
1: welcome.
0: You know me well. This is the TJ Show.

0: This is the TJ Show. We've got Rebecca in Minneapolis. Hey, Rebecca.
1: Hey, TJ. How's everybody?
0: Doing great. Hello. Got J-Bo over there.
2: What's up?
1: Hey, everybody.
0: Rebecca, you heard us talking about... Well, Kenny was sort of accusing me of not knowing how to have fun, but this was all on the heels of a study that Dave and Buster's did. They found out that half of Americans say they don't have fun anymore, which is kind of depressing and alarming. What did you want to say about that? What you do for fun?
1: I wanted to say go out and ride a bike.
3: Yeah.
0: Is that fun?
1: Yeah. I have three young kids, and this weekend, my youngest just finally figured out how to ride a two-wheel bike. So she's been out riding around the neighborhood, just riding loops, and she's finally able to go with her brother and sister to the park, and it's completely free. You just, you know, you got to have bikes at the house.
3: Yeah, and you can find a really good used bike on, like, Facebook Market or garage sale or yard sale. It's a great idea.
1: For sure. There's always people trying to get rid of one that's maybe too small or whatever.
3: Mm-hmm.
1: You don't have to buy them new.
0: Very good. Well, what are you doing for fun? Like, personally, not your kids on the bike. What are you doing?
1: Well, I got a boyfriend. He's pretty nice.
0: Oh, nice.
1: We go on dates.
3: Nice.
1: He treats me like a real human being. So.
0: Oh, nice.
3: That's good.
0: How'd you meet him?
1: I met him on Facebook dating, of all places, like 3 years ago.
3: Okay.
1: Okay. And it's been amazing. He's the best. His name is Miguel.
3: Miguel.
0: Okay, you've seen him in person, right?
1: Well, obviously.
0: Okay,
1: yeah.
0: Good, good.
1: Yeah.
0: I just want to make sure. You never know in today's crazy world.
3: No, it's not obvious. Some people have boyfriends that they don't see in person and girlfriends that they don't see in person that they give money to.
1: Yeah.
0: If you were to start telling me that you were like investing in Bitcoin with them, I'd have to go find you and say, hey, no, stop.
1: Oh, goodness gracious. I'm not the one you come to for to steal money from.
0: Good, good.
1: It would be a waste of time.
0: Rebecca, what does he do that makes you feel so great? Like, why, you said he makes you feel human. What is that exactly?
1: Oh, you know, he doesn't criticize. He just appreciates the little things. You know, every little thing. I cook a meal for him. He's like, thank you. You didn't have to do that.
0: Hmm.
1: And he's so independent. He never asks for help. So any help I give him is just extra. And he's so strong and independent on his own. He never needs me for anything. He's just the best. No drama.
3: Nice.
1: He's just
0: no
1: the best
0: drama.
1: Boyfriend ever.
0: And saying thank you means that much. Isn't that amazing? We can overthink, like, what does a lady want? Well, maybe to be appreciated is a good step one.
3: Just say thank you.
4: Yeah. And chicken nuggets.
0: Chicken nuggets are
3: spicy
0: great.
3: Spicy ones, though.
0: Yeah. Awesome. Well, Rebecca, thanks for listening to our show and for joining in.
1: Yeah, I'm excited. It's great listening to the show. So.
0: Oh, that's great.
3: Awesome. Great.
0: Well, Rebecca, you be safe out there on your bike with your boyfriend. Have a great rest of your day, okay?
1: Have a good one.
3: Right,
0: bye.
3: Take care.
4: Bye.
3: Bye.
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0: It's K-Hop at 95.1. This is the TJ Show. We've got Nate in Colorado Springs. Hey, Nate.
1: Hey, TJ. How are you?
0: Very good. Now, I hear that you just moved to Colorado Springs from Omaha. You and your wife decided to make the move. Why the move?
1: Well, my wife has her sister here and my brother-in-law. We decided to get a house and all move in together. We got a 5-bedroom. It's pretty spacious. My family down, they have the downstairs. My wife and I have the upstairs. We usually just hang out upstairs during the day and then go our separate ways.
0: So you all get along?
1: We all get along, yeah.
0: This might be a question on some people's minds, those who don't like their family. How have you guys decided to like each other? How did it all happen?
1: Well, I mean, just kind of happens, right? I mean...
0: But how? How?
2: Yeah, it doesn't just kind of happen.
0: You know, I'm very...
2: It needs work.
0: I'm very grateful because I like my family and we all get along and thank God for that. But sadly, what we found is there are a lot of families that don't get along. Mm-hmm. So what are you doing differently?
1: Healthy communication and honestly accepting where you're wrong. Some people don't want to accept where they're wrong or where they're struggling in, and you know, it's kind of what it comes down to is just total communication, man.
2: I'm sure you need house rules too in order to figure out what's going to clean and what schedule and whatnot. What's one house rule that you do not like but you have to follow?
1: So thankfully, my wife is a stay-at-home mom, so I don't have to do a ton of cleaning. But I do. The one thing she hates doing is the cat box, so I do that for her.
0: Oh, the cat box.
2: Yeah, Kenny, that's right down your alley.
3: Yeah. God bless you, sir. You're doing God's work.
1: We have 4 cats, so 2 Ooh. Cat boxes.
2: Wow.
0: Is that too many cats for you, or are you okay with that?
1: Oh, no, I'm a huge cat guy.
2: Right. Okay. Right.
0: You don't think you could get one dog to kind of like do the math equation, have one dog, which you know.
1: I'm about to blow your mind, TJ. We have 3 dogs.
0: Whoa. So you have a zoo. Nice. You moved into a zoo.
1: We have a zoo, yeah.
2: Nice, I love it.
1: We have a small apartment in Omaha, and my dog didn't have enough room to play, so it's really nice to see him playing.
0: It's probably a whole new animal. Mm-hmm. It's like, whoa, you can do that.
2: He's like, the outdoors, what is this?
0: Yeah, finally.
3: Hey, Nate, do you guys all have dinner together every night?
1: Yeah, my wife loves to cook. She makes all kinds of stuff. She made a creamy potato soup last night.
0: Mm. Nice. Mm. Look at this guy.
2: Sounds delicious.
0: Isn't that great? So it sounds like you really love your wife.
1: I do. We're expecting, so I'm hoping soon we'll have our family will get bigger.
0: That's great. Well, Nate, we really appreciate you. You have an amazing rest of your week, and thanks again for the kind words.
1: No problem. I'll keep listening to y'all.
0: Excellent. There he is. Nate.
1: Thank you so much.
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14: Still a tough go of it on 580 westbound. The heavy traffic beginning at 132 continues to Corral Hollow. And then beyond there, you have more heavy traffic waiting for you beginning at the 205 merge. This time it's going to continue.

0: 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That's traffic. I'm Ron Servi.
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10: 20 years ago, the average attention span was about 2.5 minutes. Today, it's just 47 seconds. Pretty disconcerting. That's according to new research out of UC Irvine. But really, this isn't our fault, at least not entirely. We can blame technology and the world around us. Attention, it turns out, is not an unlimited resource. You only have so much of it to give. Start paying more attention to what times of the day you seem to be at your mental peak. Try to knock out the more complicated stuff during that time. It's also important to take breaks every so often so you can more easily lock in when you're trying to concentrate. One expert said, even trying to visualize where you want to end your day with everything all wrapped up or with tons left to do, that can act as a real motivator. I'm Dr. Sanjay Gupta, helping you live a better life.
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0: 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Welcome to it on K-Hop at 95.1. This is the TJ Show. Whoa. Are we allowed to listen to this, J-Bo?
1: Yeah, I'm going to let you in.
0: We get to hear this very exclusive moment. J-Bo, you were falling asleep with your husband, Archie.
1: Mm-hmm.
0: And in the midst of your pillow talk, you became a reporter and started reporting on what you were talking about.
1: You know, I had no choice because it was so ridiculous. My husband, Archie, and I, we are currently renovating our half bath on our own. And we are amateurs, so it's taking us some time. And I asked him, hey, when it's all said and done, what decor do you want in the bathroom? I'd assume he didn't care, but I figured I'd ask.
0: He had a strong opinion about it.
1: He did.
0: Hmm. Well, let's hear what it is.
2: It's late. We're laying in bed. And this is what we're talking about. What decor we want in our bathroom after we renovate it. And I suggested a funny photo, and you were cool with that.
0: Wait, what's the funny photo?
1: It's a woman with the shower cap on, and she's like plugging her nose and making that stinky face like, ooh, you stank.
0: Oh.
1: Like that.
2: But you suggested...
0: That is funny.
1: Yeah, it's funny.
2: But you suggested a photo of Montana. And when I asked you why, what did you say, Archie?
3: I said, Mrs. Montana is a nice state. It's beautiful and large. It's the fourth largest state, and it has a really nice mountain range. We're pretty sure we'll be able to find a good picture.
0: Wait a minute. It's the fourth largest state?
1: And that's what my argument was. I'm like, there's no way it's the fourth largest state. Absolutely not.
0: Pulling up the map. Hold on.
1: And so you pull up Google, of course, and then the pillow talk continues.
2: Mind you, we've never been to Montana before, and I did not believe that Montana is the fourth largest state. Absolutely not. I thought it would be Florida. And we've just spent the last 10 minutes going down the list of the largest states, with Alaska being number one.
0: I think you guys need to go to bed. I think it's time to just fall asleep.
4: Wait, Alaska's the largest state?
1: Yeah.
4: Where's Texas?
1: Based off of square footage, Alaska's the largest state.
4: That's good to know.
2: Texas being number two, California being number three, and Montana being number four. Where was Florida on the list?
3: Number 22. Missouri's bigger than Florida.
2: And then you mentioned Minnesota, because we both happen to live there as well, along with Missouri and Florida.
3: Minnesota was number 12.
2: So I was wrong.
0: That is all shocking.
1: Yes.
2: Florida is not as big. It's big, but as far as square footage.
0: See, you can't continue these conversations because everything becomes interesting, and then Google can answer all your questions.
1: Yes.
0: You'll never stop if you don't stop.
2: Not as big in comparison to other states, which I don't understand what math they're using. Maybe it's that new math, but...
0: Oh, yeah, new math.
1: New math.
0: Yeah,
1: that
0: I've heard about that. Mm-hmm. Yep.
2: This is what happens when you're married. You start having these conversations right before you're about to fall asleep. This is Pillow Talk. Welcome to it. Is there anything else you want to say?
3: Venture out. Look at different states that you haven't been to. You might find something you might like.
0: Now you're doing like a public access show when you should be sleeping.
2: All right, Carmen San Diego. That's a wrap for tonight.
0: Well, there it is. That's Pillow Talk.
1: With from J-Bo and Archie.
0: J-Bo and Archie talking about the important things rather than getting sleep. Please, let him fall asleep. He sounds tired.
1: We're both tired.
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1: Yeah, that's what gets us going.
0: Come on now. 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
7: It's getting a bit slow through Manteca. Eastbound 120 slowing down now before Main Street, heading out to the 99 interchange. It's going to continue stop and go on to southbound 99 through that construction zone, finally picking up just past Austin Road. That's traffic. I'm Ron Servi.
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12: We all know how important it is to stay active as we age, especially as we get older. But I've come to realize that for as good as people are about getting their cardio in, a lot of older folks really don't seem to be doing the recommended amount of strength training or even understand why it's so important. It helps you stay functional and therefore independent for as long as possible. Certified strength and conditioning specialist Dana Santis says a great place to start is not with dumbbells or barbells, but with your body weight, which allows you to build strength while also learning how your body moves and where your limitations exist. It also reduces the risk of overwhelming your connective tissue, which adapts more slowly than muscles as we get older. Once you're comfortable, you can dial up that intensity, but do it slowly, do it carefully. I'm Dr. Sanjay Gupta, helping you live a better life.
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0: 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This is the TJ Show. Our news, it sounds different around here. Kenny reads through every story he can find, and then he brings us the most interesting ones. Kenny, what's happening on the planet today?
1: There are these consumer tracking devices that are becoming more and more prevalent. Things like the Apple AirTag that allow you to track your belongings with GPS data in real time. And because these are so readily available, we're seeing a rise in what's being called vigilante recovery culture, where people are either having an item lost or stolen, and then they're going and confronting the person themselves to get it back. And there can sometimes be problems there.
0: Oh, yeah. No, big time risk.
2: Yeah, it's definitely risky, but I can understand if you want your things, you know where it's at, and then you call someone, like the authorities, and they're like, nothing we can do, then what, are you going to just sit there and do nothing about it yourself?
0: Yeah, I don't know. It's just people are nuts, as we know.
2: Yes.
0: And you just never know what they're packing or who they are. Especially if it's like a phone, which I know that's something different maybe because it's not the AirTag. But a computer, as long as you got the screen locked out, let them have it. Get a new one. If you got everything on the cloud, it should be fine. Just put it on a new device.
1: Yeah, well, I guess this is now a debate because of this one particular instance, and it seems the internet is split on this one. I would love your opinion on it. So a guy had his scooter. He had like an electric scooter stolen. He had an AirTag on that scooter. He tracked down the stolen property using an Apple AirTag, and he captured this all on video. The guy who stole it kind of gave it back to him without much of a fight, but the guy who had it stolen then decided to pepper spray the guy who stole his scooter.
0: See, you're complicating
2: your life.
0: No, that's
2: a problem. That's not cool.
0: Yeah, you're complicating your life. You move on. It's replaceable. Insurance policies.
2: In this situation, I do find it wrong that the guy gave him back his scooter. Okay, he stole it, but he was like, here, fine, take it. I don't care. And then you still pepper spray the guy? It's like, come on.
0: Yeah.
2: That's like pepper spraying somebody who's handcuffed. It's like, for what? They can't do anything.
0: Well, before AirTags, someone stole my wife's suitcase right off a plane. We landed. This dude boldly took her suitcase. Mm-hmm. There was no like mixing it up. It was a polka dot suitcase. I've never seen one since. And he just walked out of the plane like it was his job. And I went up to him. I said, yo, bro, I had to chase him down. So I did pursue him. And I said, that's my suitcase. He gave it to me and he kept walking. It was the weirdest thing.
2: He knew what he was doing.
0: Yeah. Totally bizarre.
1: Yeah.
0: Kenny, what else do you have?
1: The Carolina Hurricanes defeated the Montreal Canadiens 4-0 in the Eastern Conference Final of the NHL playoffs. They take a 3-1 lead in the series as it heads back to Carolina for a possible elimination game tomorrow night. And speaking of possible elimination games, the NBA's Western Conference Finals head back to San Antonio tonight. They find themselves on the brink of elimination, down 3-2 against the defending champs Oklahoma City.
0: Hey, look at that.
2: Let's see what happens.
0: This is interesting. The basketball this year, pretty cool.
2: Mm-hmm. That's all you got, huh?
0: That's all I got.
2: Sports.
0: Ball round. In the hoop, good.
2: Cool.
1: In the net, good.
0: Bad. Bad. Kenny, thanks for keeping us somewhat informed.
1: That's what's happening.
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4: The early part of 580 getting into Tracy has all started to clear up, but not much relief getting through Tracy on 205 yet. That backup still begins right at the 11th Street merge, heading for 580. Once you're on 580, that stop and go continues over the Altamont Pass to North Flynn Road. That's traffic. I'm Ron Servi.
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12: A better life with Dr. Sanjay Gupta.
13: A colleague of mine was telling me the other day about how their Instagram feed is filled with videos, most of them kind of funny, about how grandparents and friends tend to bulldoze new parents out of the way to get to see their baby. As a dad of three daughters, I know how life really does become all about them the moment those kids are born. But I also know parents are still people too, who need their own attention beyond being mom or dad. And moms, in particular in those early years, can feel especially invisible in the eyes of other people. So what can you do to stop contributing to what is known as maternal invisibility? Women we spoke to said these two things were the most helpful. When people stopped to ask how they could best support them, number one, or when they took the initiative to handle certain tasks that obviously needed to be done. I'm Dr. Sanjay Gupta, helping you live a better life.
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drive to the top. I've been out of shape, taking out the box. I'm an astronaut. I blasted off the planet, rock to cause catastrophe, and it matters more because I had it. Now I had, I thought about wreaking havoc on an opposition. Kind of shocking, they want a static with precision. I'm automatic quarterback. I ain't talking second packet. 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

0: This is the TJ Show, and you may have heard it earlier in the show. A conversation with our listener Ralph in Knoxville, Tennessee, and he was like, hey, can you guys put out some good vibes? He's up for a job. He didn't know if he was going to get it. Well, check out this message we got. Look at this.
1: Hello, J-Bo, TJ, Kenny, Heather. Just wanted to call you back and thank you all for putting out those good vibes for me. I did get the job.
0: Hey!
1: I will start next week at some point after everything clears.
0: Hey.
1: Again, have a great day. Quack, quack.
0: Okay. Quack is the new...
2: No, absolutely not. In addition to, yeah.
0: That
2: congratulations, man.
0: Is fantastic news. Thank God for that. And Ralph, you know what? It made my day to get to talk to him. He really opened up. He talked about his recovery and the journey that he's on. And first of all, really appreciated that he even thought of us as he was waiting to know. And congratulations. That is awesome, awesome news. And I had a feeling he was going to get it. I really did.
2: Me too. I mean, I was rooting for him, thinking about him after that call we had earlier today. So that's awesome.
0: Yeah. Well, let us know how the job goes. Hopefully he doesn't call us back next week and go, man, I hate this job. That'd be so sad.
2: No, that's not going to happen.
0: No, more positive. We'll stay positive. I'm actually waiting for a package from Tennessee. It's supposed to arrive.
2: What's in it?
0: Better arrive fast. There's a clothing store that's in Columbia, Tennessee, of all places. There's like this really beautiful store near us. They curate men's clothing.
2: Okay.
0: And I didn't know I would love shopping so much, but man, this place, it is awesome. My wife Jess thinks I look good in the clothes.
2: That's
0: so
2: good.
0: If a store can do that, then I better keep going to that store.
2: Stop it.
0: And so I do. I keep showing up. I get like a piece here, a piece there. But I discovered this brand in Knoxville, Tennessee. It's called Bradley Mountain. And I think they made this store for a guy like me because they sell coffee. So you can get coffee there too.
2: Okay.
0: And I've been like thinking about what does the coffee taste like? So I ordered a 5-pound bag of coffee.
2: Mm-hmm.
0: And it's in the mail currently. The USPS is making sure it gets to my door. I can't wait to crack this thing open. They also have a very expensive tinned fish on their website.
2: So wait a minute. You
3: get that too?
2: A super cute clothing store nearby us. And they happen to sell coffee. And it ships from Tennessee.
0: Yeah.
2: And you found coffee at a clothing store.
0: Yes.
2: And why am I not surprised by that?
0: No, I love it. It's like, it is a store made for me. They also have like colognes. And so I'm like, oh, this would be good because
2: you can sip your coffee and smell good.
0: Yeah, and smell good. And then
4: coffee stain remover.
0: This is like,
4: you spill the coffee.
2: Right.
4: On your shirt.
0: They should, I'm going to reach out to them. I'm going to say, listen, think about renaming your store. It's, if you married up, you need to be a customer here because we're going to keep the situation hot.
2: That's the name of the store?
0: That's it, yeah. I mean, there's a need for this,
2: that's
0: right?
4: Put that on a billboard.
0: Because what happens, you know, when you're like,
2: right.
0: when my wife, you know, she married the other way, you could have a regret if you're my wife. If
2: right.
0: you,
2: I'm sure
0: if you check
2: feel
0: off,
2: that way.
0: No, every box needs to be checked. So I'm constantly, you know, she sent me a DM the other day and it was about this expert in love. And then she said, you do this for me. And I'm like, yeah, that's right.
2: There you go.
0: Yeah, that's good. That's good. I'm just trying to check off every box. Thank you, Ralph. Thanks again for your call. This is the TJ Show.
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0: 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It's the TJ Show. 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
2: It's getting thicker into Modesto on 99 northbound, now backed up towards Keys Road, heading up to 132. And in Tracy, we're still fighting it on 205 westbound from the 11th Street merge, heading out to 580. 580 continuing the crawl over the Altamont Pass to North Flynn Road. That's traffic. I'm Ron Servi.
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10: A better life with Dr. Sanjay Gupta.
11: 20 years ago, the average attention span was about 2.5 minutes. Today, it's just 47 seconds. Pretty disconcerting. That's according to new research out of UC Irvine. But really, this isn't our fault, at least not entirely. We can blame technology and the world around us. Attention, it turns out, is not an unlimited resource. You only have so much of it to give. Start paying more attention to what times of the day you seem to be at your mental peak. Try to knock out the more complicated stuff during that time. It's also important to take breaks every so often so you can more easily lock in when you're trying to concentrate. One expert said, even trying to visualize where you want to end your day with everything all wrapped up or with tons left to do, that can act as a real motivator. I'm Dr. Sanjay Gupta, helping you live a better life.

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1: Hi, this is the TJ Show. Who's this?
2: This is Dana Banana. How are you?
1: Did you say Jana Banana?
2: Jana Banana.
1: Jana Banana. Now, do you know what's funny? I reckon this is not like... Oh, Janet. Janet Banana.
2: No, Jana. G-A-N-A.
3: G-A-N-A. Jana.
1: Jana.
2: No, D as in... D as in David.
1: Dana. D. Dana. Banana.
2: Dana Banana.
1: Your last name is legitimately Banana, or did you change it to that?
2: No. No one can ever say my name right. They always want to say Dana.
1: Yeah.
2: So I just tell them to call me Banana. Dana Banana.
1: Dana,
2: so that way
1: Banana.
2: They say my name right.
1: Wow. Yeah. Well, congratulations. Dana, it took a little while, Dana. But we finally got there.
3: We did.
1: Dana has added Banana to her name, so we say it correctly. Dana, what can we do for you on this fine day?
2: I just wanted to call and tell you guys that...
1: You know, after all that, for your phone to cut out, I feel like we put a lot of work into... Oh, wait, you're back. All right, you just wanted to say what?
2: I enjoy your show every day on my way to work.
4: Well, thank you.
2: Thank you. Can you hear me?
3: Yes, we can hear you now. Thank you.
4: Say it again, though.
1: No. Come on, Kenny. Kenny needs to hear things twice sometimes. He loves it.
2: And I love the Luna part of your segment because I just like to hear the animal stories.
1: Yeah,
2: wonderful.
1: Well, Luna's Animal Tales started for... We should do that tomorrow, by the way. Luna's Animal Tales started because my dog was bored with our show. We were only talking about human-related issues. Yeah, and then we started featuring animal headlines, and she's up by the radio constantly waiting for it. Other pets love it. It's beautiful.
2: Well, I've listened to you guys since you've been available on my Charleston area in South Carolina, did not know if I was going to love your show, but I started listening to it, and I will not turn it off now.
1: Great.
3: Oh, that's awesome.
4: And thanks for giving us a chance.
3: That's great news.
1: Yeah.
2: You guys were very personable. I love the stories that you tell. You're funny. And I like mostly the ones about your children. I just think it's funny, especially like the one about the soap in the shower.
1: Oh,
2: I've
1: yeah.
2: done that too, so I know how that is.
1: Yeah, I almost slipped, and I mean, something could have broken in the shower because my daughter doesn't know how to use shampoo properly. There's like 8 gallons of it on the floor, or she did it on purpose, and her little plan didn't work. I don't know why she would do that. I'm so nice to her. Well, listen, thank you for sharing that. We really appreciate it, Dana Banana. Very nice of you. You know, I think I'm pretty sure I know a radio person named Jana Banana. So I was like, oh, I wonder if she's calling. But no,
2: really?
1: you're not the radio personality, Jana.
2: No.
1: Maybe she's Jana the Banana. I got to look into that. It was a long time ago.
3: There's a lot going on here.
1: Yeah, radio is a very interesting, unique business. We love you, Jana, and I mean, Dana.
4: Banana.
2: Dana.
1: Unbelievable.
3: Dana.
1: And there's like basically a commercial. If we're new in your city, give it a chance. Mm-hmm. Just like Dana the Banana did.
2: There you go.
1: Yeah. Cool. You have a great one, Dana.
2: Bye.
3: You take care. Bye.
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6: It's getting thicker into Modesto on 99 northbound, now backed up towards Keys Road, heading up to 132. And in Tracy, we're still fighting it on 205 westbound from the 11th Street Merge, heading out to 580. 580 continuing the crawl over the Altamont Pass to North Flynn Road. That's traffic. I'm Ron Servi.
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7: Making sure your kids get enough sleep. It's one of the most important things you can do for them as a parent, and yet it's often overlooked. Not only does sleep in the early years set the stage for mental and physical health, it also creates the foundation for how one sleeps later in life. That's according to the National Sleep Foundation. Now, that organization recommends 14 to 17 hours a night for newborns, 12 to 15 for infants, 11 to 14 for toddlers, 10 to 13 for preschoolers, and 9 to 11 for school-aged children. When it's age appropriate, start by talking to your kids about why sleep is important. 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Don't underestimate the importance of a routine. You can even narrate what you're doing step by step to help them along the way. I'm Dr. Sanjay Gupta, helping you live a better life.
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0: 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This is the TJ Show. Is this a brag about your dad?
1: Yeah. Him and my mom were, you know, driving along, and they saw just a bunch of wood on the side of the road. Like, legit, like, lumber. It's free. So him and my mom stopped the car, started shoveling all this wood into the back of their truck, and then brought it home. And then when I came over to visit, he goes, hey, come to the garage.
0: He's proud of it.
1: Yeah. And I was like, what? He's like, look at my wood. It was free. 50. He counted it too. 57 pieces of lumber.
0: So wow.
1: Him and my mom, in their 60s, were on the side of the road shoveling into the back of their car.
0: Well, what's the plan with it?
1: He doesn't have one.
0: He doesn't
1: it was just free wood.
0: But don't your parents, from what you've shared, they've got like a packed house already?
1: Oh, yeah. My mom keeps everything.
0: So I think...
1: The basement's just full of those like big totes of just stuff we've had our entire lives. They've moved several times. They just keep lugging it.
0: I wish
1: everywhere
0: I knew,
1: they go.
0: I wish I knew what to do with something like that. Because there's so much stuff in this world and just gets wasted. Like, we walk past the dumpsters in this building that we work in. The stuff you see in there.
2: Yeah, it's
0: like,
2: wild.
0: Full big sheets of wood, and you've got a door, and you've got... It's like, what do you do with this stuff? Can you build a house with this stuff?
3: Lumber is ridiculously expensive these days. I wonder if they could sell it.
1: Probably. That's sure they could. They put it on, like, Craigslist. Is that still
3: a
1: thing?
3: Facebook Marketplace?
1: Yeah, or something like that. Maybe.
0: It's also... Go ahead.
4: Sell it to my contractor, because right now, my husband and I are trying to price out the porch to get our front porch redone, and these contractors act like they own the wood. Like, they grow it themselves. The prices they're giving me, I'm like, this is insane. For lumber?
0: A couple things. So, it shows you that there are contractors or entities that have such an abundance that they don't even want to deal with trashing it, that they'll just put it on the road.
4: 57 pieces
0: of
4: it.
0: Mm-hmm. Or even selling it, like, it's all so inconvenient, they just throw it on the side of the road and they hope someone takes it because that's worth it to them. So obviously they have a lot and they're just parting with it. And then there's this other group of people who they're just barely getting by.
1: Right.
0: And I think if we just plan a little bit, there are piles of wood on the side of the road. Mm-hmm. If you keep your eyes open, there are dumpsters full of, you know, whatever weird stuff they throw in dumpsters in big office buildings. I don't know if it's legal to go dumpster diving, but it seems like people have quite a knack for it, and they've saved a lot of money by doing it.
1: Or we should bring bartering back, or do it more prevalently, you know what I mean?
0: Like trade eggs for
1: exactly.
0: Rename the
1: like,
0: thing.
1: You need wood, I got wood, I need eggs. You
4: there
1: got
4: go.
1: Eggs, let's
4: I have
1: go.
4: Eggs.
1: Mm-hmm. Mm-hmm.
0: Well, I think that will probably start happening because you'll be forced to. If you've been to the grocery store and you see the prices, maybe it's a cool opportunity to look for those opportunities. What are people doing in your neighborhood? Do they know how to sew a shirt? What can you do for them?
4: Right.
0: Maybe that's a way to save some cash.
3: The grocery store doesn't take pennies anymore, but they'll take your wood.
4: Oh, they're going to take my pennies if that's all I got.
0: And then if you really want to be extreme, a friend of mine, he just remodeled this old abandoned house that he moved into. I mean, no one could live there. He used an actual tree to be one of the things that like keeps the house up, and it's gorgeous.
4: Oh, that's cool.
0: It's so unique. It's one of a kind. Also, a big branch fell in his yard. He's like a very earthy guy. He goes, this is beautiful wood. He carved it into a snake. And you go down this thing. It's a hand-carved railing. And
4: on the stairs?
0: Yeah, on the stairs.
1: Cool. That's cool.
0: And it was because a branch fell out of the sky, and he knew what to do with it.
4: So that's super impressive.
0: If you get clever, you can start saving a whole lot of money. It cost him literally nothing to do that, just his time and his passion. But, man, what a world we're in. This is the TJ Show.
5: 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K-Hop is turning up for graduation season. We don't care if it's kindergarten or college. This is your moment to rep. 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
6: It's getting thicker into Modesto on 99 northbound, now backed up towards Keys Road, heading up to 132. And in Tracy, we're still fighting it on 205 westbound from the 11th Street merge, heading out to 580. 580 continuing the crawl over the Altamont Pass to North Flynn Road. That's traffic. I'm Ron Servi.
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11: We all know how important it is to stay active as we age, especially as we get older. But I've come to realize that for as good as people are about getting their cardio in, a lot of older folks really don't seem to be doing the recommended amount of strength training or even understand why it's so important. It helps you stay functional and therefore independent for as long as possible. Certified strength and conditioning specialist Dana Santis says a great place to start is not with dumbbells or barbells, but with your body weight, which allows you to build strength while also learning how your body moves and where your limitations exist. It also reduces the risk of overwhelming your connective tissue, which adapts more slowly than muscles as we get older. Once you're comfortable, you can dial up that intensity, but do it slowly, do it carefully. I'm Dr. Sanjay Gupta, helping you live a better life.
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0: Good morning. It's the TJ Show on K-Hop at 95.1. This is the TJ Show, our news. It sounds different around here. Kenny reads through every story he can find, and then he brings us the most interesting ones. Kenny, what's happening on the planet today?
1: I'm sure you guys have seen these videos, and they're adorable, but a lot of minor league baseball teams have bat dogs that will retrieve the bat after the
0: hitter swings. I love it. Any opportunity to work in tandem with animals, you know I'm in. I think it's the way it's supposed to be.
1: Well, here's an instance where it went wrong. It was earlier this week. A Dodgers prospect playing for their AA minor league team, the Tulsa Drillers. He's on base. His teammate gets a hit. He's able to score. But as he's crossing the plate, he had to jump out of the way of the bat dog who was retrieving the bat, and he injured his knee in the process.
0: Well, why was he retrieving a bat in the middle of the play?
1: That, I guess you'd have to ask his trainer about or whoever his handler is in, but I think the bat dog should not go out there until the ball is dead and the play is over.
0: So it got, like, it went a little too soon.
1: Yeah, I think that must have been what happened, and of course he didn't want to run into the dog, so he made like a juke move to get out of the way of the dog, and in the process hurt his knee. And again, this is a prospect for the Dodgers that they think has a very bright future in the major leagues.
0: Oof. I think that's a sign of a very nice man.
2: That's tough.
0: The fact that he put himself at risk to avoid the dog.
1: I agree. Mm-hmm.
0: I wonder if some runners would just plow right through, which would be terrible.
2: I doubt that. Yeah, I doubt that.
3: I can't imagine anyone in the world.
2: All the eyes would be on you.
0: Yeah, it would be really bad.
2: Yes.
1: Yeah, so actually, because of this, the Tulsa Drillers have decided to at least temporarily suspend their bat dog program.
0: I would love to hear that conversation. You're a bad dog.
2: And the dog's like, I just did what my owner told me to do.
0: Get out of here. Go to your crate.
3: Laps are affecting every species.
0: Yeah.
2: Yeah, Heather, everybody's getting laid off, even dogs.
1: I will say this player, Kendall George, for the Tulsa Drillers, they did an MRI of his knee. They did not find any severe ligament damage. They are going for a second opinion, so I don't think his future is too much in question.
2: You know what? He should have let the bat dog lick his knee. It would have healed it.
0: Is that true? Did it work?
2: Of course.
0: Yeah. Oh, okay.
2: It's called kisses. They heal things.
0: What else you got?
1: So the United States Postal Service, just like this country, is celebrating its 250th anniversary, and they held an encore stamp competition. So they asked the public to vote on what stamp of the past would you like to bring back. We'll print them again
0: and
1: make them available.
0: The Forever stamp, the first one that was 41 cents. Can you bring that one back?
1: They don't want to do that. In fact, they're raising
2: the price.
0: Yeah, that's what I'm saying.
1: They're going up to 81 cents in July.
0: So double?
1: What it was in 2007 when it started. Yeah.
0: You know what? That means if you spent $1,000 on stamps back in 2007, today they'd be worth how many?
1: Oh, come on, man.
0: $2,000.
3: Right?
0: Bingo.
3: Okay.
1: So the stamp that was voted on to come back is the Mr. Rogers stamp, which was originally issued in 2018. It won by more than 40,000 votes, a landslide victory.
0: We need Mr. Rogers today.
1: Mm-hmm. I agree.
0: Yes. He did some incredible work. Kenny, thank you for keeping us somewhat informed.
1: That's what's happening.
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17: We've talked a lot about measles over the past year, but mumps has largely flown under the radar, even though it's been making a bit of a comeback as well. That's because fewer people are getting the MMR vaccine, which stands for measles, mumps, and rubella. The vaccine's been around for decades. It is effective. It is safe. What makes mumps outbreaks difficult to contain is that symptoms usually don't appear for 2 to 3 weeks after someone's been exposed. And that can make it hard to pin down where that exposure took place. And someone who is infected can transmit the virus to someone else before they are symptomatic. If you get sick, which could manifest like a run-of-the-mill respiratory virus or the telltale swelling of your cheeks and jaw, all you can really do at that point is to treat the symptoms and also isolate yourself so you don't infect anyone else. I'm Dr. Sanjay Gupta, helping you live a better life.
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That's Alex Warren with his new one, Fever Dream. 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

What are you doing this afternoon? 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Why? 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
3: 20 years ago, the average attention span was about 2.5 minutes. Today, it's just 47 seconds. Pretty disconcerting. That's according to new research out of UC Irvine. But really, this isn't our fault, at least not entirely. We can blame technology and the world around us. Attention, it turns out, is not an unlimited resource. You only have so much of it to give. Start paying more attention to what times of the day you seem to be at your mental peak. Try to knock out the more complicated stuff during that time. It's also important to take breaks every so often so you can more easily lock in when you're trying to concentrate. One expert said, even trying to visualize where you want to end your day with everything all wrapped up or with tons left to do, that can act as a real motivator. 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

0: it's Tori D from Middays at K-Hop. 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

All the hits, KHOP at 95.1. Ed Sheeran's going to be at Levi's Stadium July 25th. Ian Riley has your tickets. 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

0: If you've ever thought about changing your career, today's a good day to really put some serious thought in it. Carrington College is having an open house. I myself, Tori D, will be there from 4 to 6 p.m., okay? So you, if you have questions about where you should go, what you should do, come on out. Carrington College, 5380 Perrone Road in Salida today from 4 to 6 p.m. Not only can you get great guidance on what your next career step is going to be, but if you're a Bruno Mars fan or you know somebody who is, we're going to have your chance to win tickets to this sold-out Bruno Mars show. The only tickets I checked myself that you can get are those like super expensive reseller tickets. So like if you want to win those tickets, you got to come out and see me tonight, 4 to 6 p.m., Carrington College in Salida.
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7: If you are struggling with substance abuse, alcohol, pills, whatever it may be, first of all, it's nothing to be ashamed of. We know addiction is a brain disease, and we also know getting into recovery can be tough. Also, in case this helps, I want to tell you about a new study at a Harvard School of Public Health, which found that spiritual belief, the idea of a steady religious practice, had a protective effect from addiction. Experts we talked to told us there were probably a few reasons why this might be the case. Number one, excessive drug and alcohol use would not be the norm in a religious community, and people want to fit in. Two, a belief in a higher power provides people with hope and solace, great foils for addiction. And three, and I think there's some merit to this, regular attendance in a faith community also provides connection. Just like in AA, camaraderie and social support is often what you need. I'm Dr. Sanjay Gupta, helping you live a better life.
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And I just might have your chance to win tickets to that show, Bruno Mars at Levi's Stadium, because it is sold out. Catch is, you got to join me tonight in Salida at Carrington College from 4 to 6 p.m. 5380 Perrone Road. 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
1: Hi, I'm Ryan Tedder with One Republic, and this is our new song, Need Your Love. 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
2: Here's One Republic's Ryan Tedder on how he decides whether a song he writes is for One Republic or another artist.
1: Very, very infrequently do I get confused about ideas, whether it's One Republic or somebody else. I work with a lot of female artists, so most of the female artists, like I do, for the most part, most of the Tate McRae music, and I love Tate. She's crazy talent, but like imagine me singing Greedy. That would not hit. That would hit different, and it would be, I would be canceled for that whole chorus and that lyric. It just wouldn't sound the same, especially if I tried to dance and was on like a hockey rink and just, you know, doing all kinds of stuff, questionable stuff that I shouldn't do. So a lot of the songs I do, you know, Beyonce, Halo, who am I going to sing that about? You know what I mean? It doesn't make sense. Adele is Adele. So all the artists I work with, for the most part, even the Maroon 5 stuff, like, oh, they're a band, or U2, they're a band. None of the songs I've done with Maroon 5, I think, or U2, really make sense with me singing them. I have my own personal narrative, so I got to stick with it.

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4: A better life with Dr. Sanjay Gupta.
5: Breast cancer is the most common cancer among women in the world. And according to a new study out of the University of Washington School of Medicine, an estimated 3.5 million cases a year are expected by 2050. Now, the good news is we've gotten so much better at screening, earlier detection, and cutting-edge treatments in many countries, including here in the United States. But even here in America, Black women have a death rate from breast cancer that is 40% higher than white women, a disparity that exists despite our world-class treatment infrastructure. So what can you do to lower your risk? Eat less red meat? Try your best to manage your blood sugar and your weight? Exercise is really important. Cut back on drinking, quit smoking. And remember this, you should start getting mammograms. At what age? 40. That's when you should start. I'm Dr. Sanjay Gupta, helping you live a better life.

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You know what that means. 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

the hits, KHOP at 95.1. It's Tori D. I got the new one from Dominic Fike, Baby Doll, right now. And in less than 10 minutes, I'll have that new national keyword for your chance to see BTS on tour.

Okay, so here at KHOP at 95.1, we're doing something really fun. It's called BTS Blitz, and that's where we are sending lucky winners all over the country to see BTS live in a city of their choice. Okay, Dallas, Chicago, LA, New York, etc. Catch is, once a city's been picked, it's gone. 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

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And you can even, like, build your own burgers and more. It's delicious. They also got fish and chips, which I particularly love, fish and chips.

0: KHOP at 95.1, it's Tori D with graduation season happening exactly right now. I wanted to impart a little bit of wisdom to any graduate in 2026, whether it's high school, college, eighth grade, whatever. And it's this: do not lose your whimsy trying to keep up with everybody else's timelines. At 38 years old, there was a point in my life after I graduated where I thought I was so far behind everybody else because they were all getting married and having kids and had all these, you know, high paying jobs and working at these startup companies. And I wasn't on that same path. And it caused me to lose the fun and the spark in my life because I was so focused on trying to be on the same track as everybody else around me. And then I realized, oh, wait, I'm not actually enjoying what I'm doing because I'm trying to keep up with everybody else. So I threw it all out the window. I found my whimsy. I enjoyed my life more. And here I am now with you doing something that I love and I get to do every day. And that is the point. You're supposed to enjoy the life that you're living. So do not lose your whimsy.
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0: Hey, that's Gracie Abrams. 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Welcome to your Thursday. A little drizzly Thursday out today. And you know what tonight is? Tonight is the National Scripps Spelling Bee Finals. If you plan on watching it, it starts at 5 o'clock this evening. Last year, congratulations to 13-year-old Zachy, who won on the word. He's from Texas. He won on the word. I'm going to give this my best effort here. Eclaircissement. I don't need to put a French accent on it. I think it's just the way that it's spelled. I feel the need to, but eclaircissement. Eclaircissement. Eclaircissement. That's how it goes, right? You say the word, you spell the word, then you say the word again. Anyway, that happens tonight. If you want to watch a bunch of children make you feel like you didn't go to school at all in the course of your lifetime, check out the Scripps Spelling Bee Finals airing tonight at 5 o'clock.
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10: A better life with Dr. Sanjay Gupta.
11: 20 years ago, the average attention span was about 2.5 minutes. Today, it's just 47 seconds. Pretty disconcerting. That's according to new research out of UC Irvine. But really, this isn't our fault, at least not entirely. We can blame technology and the world around us. Attention, it turns out, is not an unlimited resource. You only have so much of it to give. Start paying more attention to what times of the day you seem to be at your mental peak. Try to knock out the more complicated stuff during that time. It's also important to take breaks every so often so you can more easily lock in when you're trying to concentrate. One expert said, even trying to visualize where you want to end your day with everything all wrapped up or with tons left to do, that can act as a real motivator. I'm Dr. Sanjay Gupta, helping you live a better life.
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You want your shot at Bruno Mars tickets? Tori D's going to be popping up today at Carrington College, 5380 Perrone Road. She'll be there from 4 until 6. And yeah, your chance to win Bruno tickets out there today.

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10: We've talked a lot about measles over the past year, but mumps has largely flown under the radar, even though it's been making a bit of a comeback as well. That's because fewer people are getting the MMR vaccine, which stands for measles, mumps, and rubella. The vaccine's been around for decades. It is effective. It is safe. What makes mumps outbreaks difficult to contain is that symptoms usually don't appear for 2 to 3 weeks after someone's been exposed. And that can make it hard to pin down where that exposure took place. And someone who is infected can transmit the virus to someone else before they are symptomatic. If you get sick, which could manifest like a run-of-the-mill respiratory virus or the telltale swelling of your cheeks and jaw, all you can really do at that point is to treat the symptoms and also isolate yourself so you don't infect anyone else. I'm Dr. Sanjay Gupta, helping you live a better life.
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1: Hi, I'm Ryan Tedder with One Republic, and this is our new song, Need Your Love. It's your music plus.
0: Here's One Republic's Ryan Tedder on maintaining strong relationships in the band.
1: We keep the relationship in the band strong with humor. We've been a band together 18, 19 years. That's longer than most people's marriages. Not to be dark, but I'm just being real, especially in America. 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It's longer than most businesses. It's longer than, definitely longer than most bands. I'm just trying to, you know, ever since Tom Brady started, I've just been watching. I'll be like, if you know what? I got to last longer than him. This guy is never going to retire. I somehow had to figure out how to have enough juice to outlast Tom Brady. I've done it, but, you know, I didn't play college ball. 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And I'm not going to stop till I've outlasted Tom Brady. 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
1: 20 years ago, the average attention span was about 2.5 minutes. Today, it's just 47 seconds. Pretty disconcerting. That's according to new research out of UC Irvine. But really, this isn't our fault, at least not entirely. We can blame technology and the world around us. Attention, it turns out, is not an unlimited resource. You only have so much of it to give. Start paying more attention to what times of the day you seem to be at your mental peak. Try to knock out the more complicated stuff during that time. It's also important to take breaks every so often so you can more easily lock in when you're trying to concentrate. One expert said, even trying to visualize where you want to end your day with everything all wrapped up or with tons left to do, that can act as a real motivator. I'm Dr. Sanjay Gupta, helping you live a better life.
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So a big congrats to all the grads out there, KHOP and 95.1, it's Ian Riley. If you want to shout out your grad, just text me their name and the school that they go to 209-548-0951 off of the text lines. A big congratulations. Hey, Courtney Ballard from Merced, your family wanted to say congrats and they're proud of you. You go to Golden Valley High School. You're a graduate this year. Congratulations.

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Hey, do you got a grad in your family? Maybe they're going TK to kindergarten into grade school, eighth grade into ninth, or maybe they're graduating high school to college. Why not college and hitting the real world? I want to shout them out. Send me your grad's name, city, and the school they're graduating from. I'm going to shout them out here in just a few minutes on KHOPia.

0: It's Alex Warren, Fever Dream, all the hits, KHOP at 95.1. What's going on? It's Ian Riley. And a big congratulations to all the graduates this year. As always, if you want to show your grad some love, I'd love to shout them out for you. So we'll start with Crystal in Valley Springs, who's congratulating her 8th grade graduate, Logan, and her high school graduate, Blake Gillespie, who graduated high school a year early. And to that, Blake, nobody likes to show off, dude. Congratulations, you two. Also, Cheyenne wants to shout out her college grad, Sydney, who just graduated Western Illinois University and is moving on to an advanced degree program for law. And finally, Brandy Noya is congratulating her daughter. Didn't tell me your name, but she goes to Central Valley High School. So congratulations to all of you. And as always, if you want to shout out your grad, just text me their name, the city, and the high school or the school that they're graduating from to 209-548-0951. Also, Tori D at Carrington College in Salida. And we're going to check in with her in less than 60 seconds.
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14: 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You can find us at 5380 Perrone Road. We're here until 6 o'clock. So if you're thinking of like changing your career, maybe you want to like start a new career path in your life, now is the time. It's never too late. Come down, check out all of the vendors and information that they're going to have here. 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He's going to be in Santa Clara in October. And the only way that you can get in is to win your ticket. So come on down here. We're at Carrington College here in Salida, 5380 Perrone Road. We're here until 6 o'clock, and I'll see you when you get here.
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24: People have started using AI for all sorts of things, but I cannot think of an area where the stakes are higher than your health. First of all, I'll tell you this. I know doctors who have cracked some seemingly impossible cases with the help of AI, so it can be a powerful tool. But AI can also hallucinate, provide bad advice, and be just as confident when it does that. If you do decide to plug any personal medical information into one of these chatbots, you should know that while the companies that created them have robust privacy protections in place, they are not bound by HIPAA, like your healthcare provider is. Whatever the advice presented to you, take it with a degree of healthy skepticism. Always get a second opinion. And remember, if you ever experience concerning symptoms, skip the AI consult and head straight to the ER. I'm Dr. Sanjay Gupta, helping you live a better life.

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Couple more graduation shout-outs coming over the text line. All the hits, KHOP at 95.1 at T and Riley. Destiny at El Capitan and Merced. Your mom says congratulations to you and your brother Devin at Cruikshank Middle School, also in Merced. And Kyla in Hickman. Your mom also says congratulations, you graduate. And also, when are you getting a job? Hey, text your grad's name and school, and if you want to shout them out to 209-548-0951.

KHOP at 95.1. Tori D's out of Carrington College today. Going to be there until 6 o'clock. It's in Salida, right off Perrone Road. Also, if you want to win Bruno Mars tickets, she's got your shot at those. We'll be checking in with her here in just a few minutes on KHOP.

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9: K-Hop fam, we are down here at Carrington College in Salida. We're going to be here until 6 o'clock, but they are doing an open house. So if you're interested in jump-starting a career, starting a new career, adding on to the career that you already have, come on down, check it out, see what they have to offer. Especially if you're in the medical field, they've got some medical programs here. And it's not like it's going to take you like 8 years to finish it. They were saying, you know, they've got some pretty quick programs that you can come down and sign up for here at the open house at Carrington College. We're here until 6 p.m. This goes until 7, though. You can find us down here at 5380 Perrone Road. Plus, here's the big thing that you're going to want to come down. Play some Plinko, get some free prizes. More importantly, enter to win your sold-out Bruno Mars tickets. You can't get them anywhere except for here. So come see me. I'll be here till 6, and I will see you when you get here.
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5: Have you ever noticed that you mostly breathe through one nostril at a time? Even when you're not sick, even when your allergies aren't bothering you. The body actually switches the dominant nostril as frequently as every 2 hours while we're awake. That's according to Adam Taylor, an anatomy professor at Lancaster University in the UK. This alternating cycle is automatic. It's regulated subconsciously by the hypothalamus and the brain, he said. Your body does this to give each nostril a chance to rest and repair so they don't get too dried out, which could make it easier for pathogens and inflammation to cause damage. Now, Taylor also said studies suggest the left nostril may be more dominant, and when the right nostril is dominant, the body is in a more alert or even stressed state. Who knew? Pretty fascinating stuff. I'm Dr. Sanjay Gupta, helping you live a better life.
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0: All the hits, KHOP at 95.1. Good afternoon. It's Ian Riley. Hope you're having a great one. I got tickets for you to see Ed Sheeran at Levi's Stadium. That show is on July 25th. Want to go? Your chance to win those tickets right now. I need a contestant. Caller 9, 209-548-0951. We'll get you in the game here on KHOP at 95.1.
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1: For all the hits. Yeah, you know what this is. 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
2: When I was young, I fell in love.